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B105. 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Tomorrow morning, 7:50, Jesse and Anna are going to announce the winner for the Kenny Chesney going to the Sphere in Vegas thing we've been talking about for a while. It could be you. Tonight's a big deal because it's your last night to tap the track and get registered to win that trip, thanks to Queen City Harley-Davidson.

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Zach Top is on B105. Pretty cool, exciting that USA beat Paraguay in the World Cup soccer tournament Friday night 4-1. They kept showing highlights of that when they'd score at the Reds game. I was at the Reds game Friday night. That was the most exciting thing about the Reds game that night in particular. Next game for the United States is this Friday versus Australia. That's all I have to say about that. I'm not a soccer gal.

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B105, I'm Dana. We are cooling off tonight. Praise the Lord. And becoming clear, low 55. Tomorrow, partly cloudy, high of 73. It's going to be really, really nice, looks like, for the next few days.

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I'm 1 week away from Father's Day. You don't know what to get Dad. 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You can make Dad look like a whole lot better. We're giving one lucky dad the ultimate upgrade, a $500 gift card to Mitchell's Salon and Day Spa. So then you get a nice haircut, beard trim, massage, whatever. You could do his nails, buff those things down. 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

B105. Before you know it, it's going to be NFL season. Bengals, they're going to start training camp in late July. A lot of the practices are going to be open to the public for free this year. Wow. One is at Paycor Stadium August 7th. You can go for free, but you have to get a ticket for it.

B105, the moment we have been waiting for. Tomorrow morning, 7:50, Jesse and Anna are going to call and surprise the winner of the Kenny Chesney in the Sphere contest. You want to go see Kenny in the Sphere in Vegas? It's not too late. You can still tap the track when you hear Kenny for another entry to win. It's thanks to Queen City Harley Davidson.

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B105. I'm Dana. I'm wondering, should I be worried? I've been trying to drink out of glass, you know, like glass cups, glasses instead of plastic cups. I even got a glass water bottle, but I've dropped 2 glasses lately, including my glass water bottle, and they've shattered. What's wrong with

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B105, there's Zach John King. Starting Wednesday, 6 a.m., bright and early, we're going to open up the Darius Rucker ticket window. He's going to be at Riverbend for his Songs of Summer tour with Lauren Elena and Austin Williams on Friday, June 26th. 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
1: 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Everything is hotter when the
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B105. I really like this new song by Riley Green. It's from his new album that comes out in September. And this shares a similar melody to Toby Keith's As Good As I Once Was, if it sounds familiar. And you're actually going to hear Toby at the very end of this song. Pretty cool tribute. Think As You Drunk.

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B105, I'm Dana. My goodness, where has the time gone? This is the last hour for you to tap the track when you hear a Kenny Chesney song. And yes, I do have him coming up this hour. One more time. When you hear him, open up your B105 app, tap the track. Get registered one more time to win that trip to see him in Vegas in the Sphere from Queen City Harley-Davidson.

B105, Disclosure Day with Emily Blunt and Colin Firth came out this weekend. It's the big sci-fi action epic about an alien invasion. Steven Spielberg movie. Anyway, it opened up at number one. It's made over $93 million already at the global box office. I read a review about it in...

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B105. Yep, that was Kenny Chesney. 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Go to bed, because tomorrow morning at 7:50, Jesse and Anna are going to announce the winner of the trip to see Kenny perform in the Sphere in Vegas, baby. I hope it's you. 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

0: appreciate it.
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1: 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The night begins at 6:30 with a family fun zone, crafts, face painting, music, dancing, and more. 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
2: I'm Becca, and here's what's happening this week in Nashville. Stephen Wilson Jr. won his first ACM award this year for Visual Media of the Year, which is basically Video of the Year. But did you know that before Stephen was a country singer, he was an accomplished boxer, he was a food scientist with dual degrees in microbiology and chemistry, and since Stephen found out about his ACM award win before the show, he didn't get to give an acceptance speech. And so I wondered, what would he say if he were able to give an acceptance speech on stage?
3: It would really be an expression of extreme gratitude. Now, no one's really asked me that, and I haven't thought about it. I've never really thought about winning anything ever, because I didn't really get into this to win things, and I'm really not supposed to be here. Like, I never sang a song for anybody until 2015, and that was 11 years ago, and I've been around on Earth for a while, and so I never imagined myself as a singer, so there's no way I imagined myself as an award winner. My dreams outdreamt me a long time ago.
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0: That's Stephen Wilson Jr. and Gary, brought to you by Big Loud Records, this week in Nashville.
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1: 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And damn well you miss me too.
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9: I'm Becca, and here's what's happening this week in Nashville. Stephen Wilson Jr. won his first ACM award this year for Visual Media of the Year, which is basically Video of the Year. But did you know that before Stephen was a country singer, he was an accomplished boxer, he was a food scientist with dual degrees in microbiology and chemistry, and since Stephen found out about his ACM award win before the show, he didn't get to give an acceptance speech. And so I wondered, what would he say if he were able to give an acceptance speech on stage?
10: It would really be an expression of extreme gratitude. Now, no one's really asked me that, and I haven't thought about it. I've never really thought about winning anything ever, because I didn't really get into this to win things, and I'm really not supposed to be here. Like, I never sang a song for anybody until 2015, and that was 11 years ago, and I've been around on Earth for a while, and so I never imagined myself as a singer, so there's no way I imagined myself as an award winner. My dreams outdreamt me a long time ago.
9: And that's what's happening this week in Nashville, and here's Stephen Wilson Jr. with Gary, brought to you by Big Loud.

0: That's Stephen Wilson Jr. and Gary, brought to you by Big Loud Records, this week in Nashville.
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2: What's up, y'all? It's Graylin James. I've been writing songs in Nashville for the past, like, decade. But a couple years ago, I signed a record deal, and they wanted me to put out my own songs and be the one singing them. I'm just very thankful that, you know, I'm living the dream, doing what I love.

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13: 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And many of them started right here.
12: I'm Leah, a student from Miami University. And here's a story built right here in Cincinnati. Frank Butler, a traveling marksman, had challenged a local Cincinnati hotel owner, boasting he could beat anyone in a shooting match. The hotel owner took Frank up on his bet and set up the contest with a sharpshooter named Annie. As the match neared the end, the two competitors were neck and neck. In a twist of fate, Butler missed his last shot, giving Annie the win. Annie would later adopt the name Annie Oakley after the Oakley neighborhood of Cincinnati and would go on to become one of the most famous acts of Buffalo Bill's Wild West show, performing tricks like splitting cards and shooting over her shoulder. In a time when women were seen as frail and helpless, Annie Oakley proved to the world that girls could engage in male-dominated fields just as well as their male counterparts.
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0: Yeah, MacArthur is a very special one. I know I wrote the song, but also I'm like,
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1: I get so annoyed when people excessively say bless you when people sneeze.
0: Anna.
2: I have a shopping problem. 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
0: Chessie and Anna on B105.
1: Hello, good morning.
2: Good morning.
3: Morning.
1: We'd like to welcome back our producer who took Friday off, went to the Children's Museum in Indianapolis. Who had a better time, you or your three-year-old Max?
3: I think Max did, but it is very close, because I had a blast. It was really cool. Had a lot of fun. He got to go to the little space area, play in the water table. He had a great time.
2: What was your favorite part? Like, was there something that stood out?
3: They had something outside that was like a sports thing. So it was like set up with a bunch of different sports, like basketball goals that were like a foot off the ground so the little kids could dunk. And like, then they had baseball, football, hockey. Like, you kind of do a little bit of all of it. So it was a lot of fun. We had a good time.
1: When we were in St. Louis, we went to the City Museum. It's a museum. There's like a kind of immersive children's exhibit, mm-hmm. but like cool for adults. I saw a side of Jake I'd never seen before. Like, guys, look at this. This is so cool. Like, you were like 12.
3: Yeah.
1: Definitely like turned into a 12-year-old.
3: I love a good like interactive museum exhibit. It's a lot of fun.
2: Oh. I do too. And sometimes you have kids. So if you find something like that, you can be like, oh, this would be perfect. Take the kids. That's why when I'll use my nieces and nephews, mm-hmm. like, okay, it might be a little bit weird if I go here by myself, but I always have kids that I can bring so I look normal.
3: Yeah.
1: What's the name of that place we were talking about? Where you launch off the slides? I think they've got one in
3: Rip City or something.
1: Slick City. We built Slick City.
3: That's right.
1: No, I didn't make that up. They sing that in the inside the place. So when I was in Knoxville a couple of weeks ago, I went to a Slick City with my nephews who are 12 and 9, and it's like water park slides, uh-huh. but indoors and giant air pads.
2: And it's not water, right?
1: No.
2: It's like water park slides, but it's not water.
1: Yeah, some of them are fully enclosed. But, I mean, some of them launch you into the air, and then you land on a giant, like, and adults can do it. I just didn't do it.
2: I would like to do it, but then I worry. I'm like, would I, like, pull a muscle or something?
3: Probably.
1: Just don't land on your butt.
2: Because
1: I did that at one of the trampoline places. Because when I was a kid, I would jump up and down on my butt.
3: Yeah.
1: On the trampoline. I did it like a year ago, and I just went straight up, and I landed on my butt, and instantly it was like full compression. And my twin was like, I cannot believe you did that. Are you stupid? And I'm like, last time I did it, it was fine.
2: 20 years ago?
1: Yeah. Sucks getting old. All right. Well, welcome back, Jake.
3: Thanks.
1: Hope you had a great time.
0: Chessie and Anna.

0: Shaboozy. What's up, man?
1: Hey, what's up, Jesse and Anna?
0: What's up?
2: What's up?
1: What up?
0: Nothing. Just wait to chat.
1: I love it.
0: Wait to chat with you.
1: Cowboys on the trail.
0: Oh, yeah. Oh, there you are. Well, yeah. We were actually, Anna's got a question about, we were just talking about, you got a whole Western theme going?
2: Yes.
1: Oh,
2: my gosh. Yeah. I love it. The last time we talked to you, you said the favorite app on your phone was Pinterest, and you kind of showed us like your you like to do outfit ideas on there.
1: Yeah.
2: Did you get any of the old Western like costume ideas from Pinterest?
1: Probably all of them, but
3: oh my god,
1: probably all of them. Yeah, Pinterest is just awesome. It's just like it just knows exactly what you're looking for, and you just go in there and you type in exactly what you mean, and it could be as not, it could not make sense at all, and it'll somehow still figure out exactly what you're looking for. So shout out Pinterest for just helping me with all the styling and all the wardrobe and all everything. So
0: You know what I love about the, first of all, I love that you like what you like. Like Pinterest needs to send you a check, because like the fact you're waiting here, like you sold it, man. Like I'm like looking at my phone. Do I have Pinterest yet?
1: I mean, it's super real. You know, I think that's just like that creative for me. It's just a handy tool, man. If you don't have Pinterest, like get it. It can help you with so many things: remodeling your home, interior design, like anything. So.
0: Oh man, that's
1: great.
0: Man, I thought
1: it was
0: all for
1: me.
0: I thought it was all. They really should, man. Like. Okay, so back to the Western theme. You've got your new album coming out soon, July 31st, The Outlaw, Sherry Lee, and Other Western Tales. We're talking to Shaboozy. Now, I grew up on a farm. My co-host Anna knows that. My dad tried to teach me how to lasso one time. And have you ever, fooled around with a lasso at all?
1: No, man, a little bit, man. I've gotten taught a couple of times at a couple of different shows. I think like Cheyenne Frontier Days was somewhere where I got into a little bit of roping. But, you know, I just got some good, a good decent sized bit of land. So I'm definitely going to be doing a lot of that on my off farm.
0: Oh, man.
1: Kind of hard to do that. Find somewhere to lasso in Los Angeles. I don't lie about that.
0: That's true. Although, hell.
1: Yeah, you know, different west.
0: See, if I could give a piece of advice, start small with a fence post like
2: that's
0: I did.
2: That's all Jesse can do.
0: I couldn't catch anything living, I'll tell you that much. But you've got the whole Western theme going. We're talking to Shaboozy, his new album, The Outlaw, Sherry Lee, and Other Western Tales. And you're into Westerns as well. Movies, like, has this been a thing for you for a while, this whole vibe?
1: You know, I think for me, it's something that just kind of like came a little bit naturally to me. I mean, definitely love Westerns and the aesthetic and the storytelling and how layered it is and how much like those themes that you see in Westerns kind of still apply to everything today, you know?
2: Well, Cowgirl comes out really soon, but then you've got the whole album dropping on July 31st. So Cowgirl, I mean, just from the snippets you've shared on Instagram, it's really upbeat, like revival-y kind of is maybe how I describe it. Are there other songs like that on the album?
1: You know, that's what's really cool about the album. It really explores a lot of different tones and vibes. Like no two songs sound the same. So I can't say that there's another song like that.
2: Okay,
1: maybe there
2: fair.
1: Is. Maybe you might hear one of the darker ones and be like, oh, this is also revival-y. So
2: Okay, I can't wait.
0: July 31st. Shaboozy, great chat with you, buddy.
1: Thank you so much. Great chatting with you.
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0: Born and raised on the banks of the Ohio. WUPE, Cincinnati's home for country music. B105. And now, three things you need to know with Jesse and Anna.
1: 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We have the world's first ever trillionaire, and I'm going to tell you who it is in just a minute. The Norwood Skyline was donating 20% of sales to the children of Allie Hill, who was tragically murdered while she was working at that location. The donations, they were happening all last week, and the last update they gave was over $150,000 raised as of Friday. Now, I checked their Facebook again this morning, and that was the last post they had. Today, the restaurant is closed, so the staff can go to her memorial service. But from what I understand is that the lines were just insane for the drive-thru window, dining in, and it was just the whole community coming together to support Allie's children, who are now left without a mother.
2: What a great thing they're doing to be able to do that. And these businesses that stepped up and donated like $25,000 a piece as well on top of that.
1: Yeah. So I can't wait to see. I think the final numbers are going to be very significant. Ella Langley says that her biggest bucket list item right now is being on Saturday Night Live. And she doesn't want to just be the musical guest. She wants to host the show and be the musical guest at the same time. I'm like, girl, go for it. I think this is your time to shine.
2: Yeah, it's crazy. They're there for the entire week. Very involved with the cast and all the meetings. It's like a flash in the pan and then they're gone. So
1: yeah,
2: that's cool.
1: I would love to see her do that. Elon Musk, he has officially become the world's first trillionaire. And I'm like, well, what just tipped him over the edge of that? And it was the IPO of SpaceX. And I'm like, what's an IPO? It's an initial public offering. That means a private company decides to sell shares to the public on the stock exchange for the first time. So he does that, and that tips him over the edge. No one should be that rich. I honestly hate this. I'm like, no one should be a trillionaire. There are people who don't even have their next meal.
2: Well, hold on.
1: What?
2: Why can somebody not be a trillionaire? Like, success is measured. What if he gives away $999 billion of that? Like, I think...
1: Sure, if he does that, great.
2: Well, you don't know. Like, maybe he does.
1: I just hate when people
2: are like, it's bad that rich people are bad. I go, well, it's a measure of success. So it's like, just because you make a ton of money doesn't mean you're a bad person.
1: Rich people aren't bad. If you were helping the starving people, you could never be that rich.
2: I asked AI, if I had $1 trillion, how much money could I spend per day for the next 30 years to get rid of it all? This will blow your mind. Per year? No, I'm sorry, per day? $91 million.
1: Like, that's...
2: That's great. Good for him. Yeah. Good for him for being successful. He puts rockets into space for less money. I'm just saying, like...
1: Being successful is one thing. I couldn't imagine being that rich when there are starving people all over the world. That's all
2: what
1: I...
2: What a great way to feed starving children. I don't know. I disagree with you on this one. I think people get on rich people's cases sometimes. What if those people giving away a ton of money behind the scenes?
1: He's not, though, or he would never be a trillionaire.
2: It's hard to give away. $90 million a day? Let's get you where you need to go.
1: Yeah.
2: Somebody that's done quite well for herself as well. Denise Johnson.
3: It looks like a clean start for us out there this morning. No accidents or delays on the roadways to slow you down.
4: 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I'm Denise Johnson. That's your traffic.
1: Thanks, Denise. This morning, we've got a low in the upper 50s. Today, it'll be sunny, and our high is 72.
2: We had over 80,000 entries to win the trip to go to Las Vegas to see Kenny Chesney perform at the Sphere. And we will call the winner this morning around 7:50.

0: just a little game we like to play on Friday mornings. Jesse Tack, he's a very fast, almost like a ninja when it comes to naming 90s country songs. He hears just 1 second of the very beginning of the song, and he's like, oh, I know the artist, I know the title. And it's impressive. And it's this game that we do now. And we even have a record because we've been playing for over a year.
1: Almost two years.
0: Okay, geez, like I'm losing track. Our producer, Jake, he's on vacation today, and he's like, Anna, do you want me to give you access to my Excel document sheet? And I said, Jake, hell no, I don't want that, but tell me the record, because Jesse cares about that. 580 correct, 90 incorrect, 87%.
1: Okay.
0: I will not be able to tell you what your new record is after this.
1: It's okay. So if I miss more than two, Anna gets wings. That's really what Anna's in for this all along. So it's Name That 90s Country in 1 second. Are you ready?
0: Yeah, we have 10 clips.
1: Okay, here we go. Song number one. Louisiana Saturday Night. I go fast. Mel McDaniel.
2: Louisiana Saturday Night.
1: I see the grin. Sometimes I go super fast on the 80s, because that's an 80s song, by the way.
0: Yeah.
1: So we'll occasionally do like an 80s or a 90s or a 2000s song. So don't everybody get all squirrely about that. Song number two. Tim McGraw, Please Remember Me.
2: Please remember me.
0: We're off to a good start.
1: I was in Iowa listening to that song.
0: Did you play it when it was brand new on the radio?
1: No, I was not on the radio at that point.
0: Shocking. Yeah. Jesse's favorite thing is to tell me the songs he played brand new on the radio, because he's been in radio for so long.
1: Yeah, it just kind of happens. I'm sorry. Song three. Michelle Wright, Take It Like a Man.
0: Take it like a man.

0: stone.
1: Anna, I think you would love this song if you've ever listened to
2: it. No, I do love it.
0: Who knows about love?
1: Yeah.
2: Yeah, take it like a man.
1: She sounds like a girl
2: if you
1: that...
2: lose.
1: Oh, okay.
2: Oh, and I should also point out, we always film this and post videos, and I'm known to roll my eyes like all the way up to the heavens. And Shelley Huber, she's a huge fan of our show. She got me a t-shirt. It says, "I'm sorry, did I roll my eyes out loud?"
1: It's a really good, Anna never wears like graphic t-shirts. And I was like, what are you wearing?
2: It's fitting for me. So I'll be rolling my eyes. Just know that.
1: Song number four. Desperado, Clint Black.
0: Desperado.
1: Why don't you come to your senses, Anna?
0: Why don't you come to your senses?
2: Kind of fitting because Toy Story 5 is coming out soon. Is that song on there?
1: I don't think so.
2: All right.
1: I was going to throw out the fun fact. It's an old Eagles song, but...
2: okay, cool.
1: Anna wants it to be on the Toy Story soundtrack. Song number five. How do you like me now, Toby?
0: How do you like me now?
1: Well, now we're warmed up. Let's stop lollygagging. Song number six. Hillbilly Shoes, Montgomery Gentry.
0: In my ear.
1: Wow. Yeah. Here we go. Are you ready? Pretty much.
2: Is that what you wanted?
1: Well, there's another part. Ding, da, da, ding, da, ding, da, ding. We didn't use that part. Song seven. Okay, it's tricky. I'm going to go with Trisha Yearwood, How Do I Live? With a side note, it could be Leanne Rimes, but I don't think so.
0: How do I live without...
2: Dang it.
1: Trisha Yearwood.
0: I want to know.
1: Okay, Anna.
2: Seven right.
1: Bonus points, what movie soundtrack was that on?
2: I have no idea.
1: Con Air.
2: What is it?
1: Con Air with Nicolas Cage.
2: I've never
1: Cage.
2: Seen that.
1: Well, he's sleepless the entire time.
2: Sleepless?
1: Yeah.
2: Oh, no.
1: Song number eight. Oceanfront Property, George Strait.
0: I got some oceanfront property in Arizona.
1: He probably does now. Well, that's impossible, but he probably has some oceanfront property.
2: I'm like, I need to look at Arizona on the map because I didn't realize it was just right there on the border of the ocean.
1: It's okay. It's not.
2: So how does he have oceanfront property in Arizona?
1: Have you ever listened to the lyrics of that song?
2: Maybe not.
1: He's lying.
2: Oh, wow. I never knew
1: that. If you'll buy that, I'll throw the Golden Gate in free.
2: That song, I'm not going to lie, that old song always confused me. I was like, I'm pretty sure Arizona doesn't have an ocean, but I guess George says it does.
1: Okay. Hook, line, and sinker.
2: I'm going to stop talking for the rest
1: Please
2: of the game. What's next?
1: Wrap it up. Song number nine. Is this Walk Away? Ding, ding, ding, ding. I don't know.
2: Take a guess.
0: Whoa, Little Rock.
1: Reba, Little Rock. I got that wrong.
2: One wrong. Cha-ching.
1: Okay. And song number 10. Well, I said friend. Is this Tracy Bird? Don't take her. She's
0: friend.
1: All I got.
0: Yes. Yes. Don't take her. She's all I've got.
1: There you go. Woo. I got bit by Reba.
2: One wrong. I'm shocked you got Reba wrong out of all those.
1: It's still not as bad as you thinking Arizona bordered the ocean.
2: No, I knew it didn't border the ocean. That's why I was confused by the song.
1: I see.
2: Come on.
1: That's...
2: Delete that. Can we delete this? Oh, we're live on the radio.
1: Oops.
2: Great.
1: That is Name That 90s Country in 1 second.
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4: 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No accidents or delays on the roadways to slow you down.
5: 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I'm Denise Johnson. 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
2: Thanks, Denise. We have a low in the upper 50s this morning. Today will be sunny and our high is 72.
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day, Potts Farm was a place to go. Load a truck up, hit the dirt road. Jumped the barbed wire, spread the word. Light the bonfire and call the girls. King in the can and the Marlboro man. Jack and Jim were a few good men. Where you learn how to kiss and cut.

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2: And now, Jesse and Anna's advice I learned from TikTok.
3: When the phone rings and you go like the, that's a taker.
4: Like, it's annoying. Like, you can't be bothered.
3: Yeah,
4: you can't be bothered.
3: They are the takers. They are the takers in your life.
5: Okay. So your phone rings, you look down, and you see it's Cousin Darcy calling again.
4: Oh, boy.
5: And you're like, God, dang, Cousin Darcy, this is going to be a 45-minute conversation, and I'm not going to be able to end it because she just keeps talking. Let's go around the room and name our takers. Anna?
6: Well, I'm not naming her,
5: oh.
6: But I have a

0: don't, yeah, and I don't just consistently have drama. So it's, yeah, that she's a taker for sure.
1: Okay, our producer, Jake. Yep. Jake is a sweet boy. Jake doesn't want to throw anybody under the bus. I'm going to encourage you to describe your taker without making any excuses for them. Go ahead, Jake.
2: They were a selfish, terrible person. I don't talk to them anymore. But when I moved away to Savannah, Georgia, it was like the first couple weeks I was there, they would call me like every other day, but they would call me and not ask how I was doing, check in with me. Uh-huh. It was all, oh, you're not going to believe this. This happened to me. And it would be like a 45-minute conversation. And I remember after like 2 weeks, I hung up the phone. And keep in mind, I wanted to date this person, so I had a little bit of blinders on for a while.
1: Oh.
2: So I wanted to date them before I left. So when I got down there, I was like, oh, we'll just, you know, kind of check in and see how they're doing. And then after 2 weeks, I'm like, this person doesn't care about me at all. They just come to me to whine and complain, and I can't do this anymore. This is ridiculous. Yeah, I don't talk to them anymore. And they were the worst.
0: So it was a friend / potential romance.
2: Jesse knows him.
0: Oh, man.
1: Him?
2: Them. No. Them.
1: Oh, them. I think I do.
2: Yeah.
1: And that person right. is... No, I'm just kidding.
0: Yeah, I'm like, I don't know them. Okay.
1: I think I do. Okay. Okay, we're talking about takers. Advice from TikTok. They say when your phone rings and you look down and see the name and you're like, oh, God, this person. My taker's a coworker.
0: Oh.
1: Yeah. And I will definitely not say the name. And I'm not even going to give the gender. But I will say... this person has a knack for calling at a very, like, late in the day. Okay. And, you know, we wake up at 3 a.m, or some of us do. And when they call after, say, 6 p.m., it's like, I'm in wind down mode.
0: I gotta go to bed.
1: I don't, because it's not a short conversation. And I like this person a lot, a lot. And I will just say there's times I haven't answered and I text back and go, oh, sorry, my phone's on do not disturb. What's up? And, oh, no, I just wanted to something. You know?
0: Okay.
1: Yeah. Anyway.
0: And you feel like they're a taker. Interesting. Yeah, taker. Well, now any of our coworkers who heard this just now will be trying to figure out who that person is.
1: I don't know. This person seems to be up late. Maybe they're still sleeping in.
0: Hopefully.
1: That's what I heard. I did not date this person at one point. I'll just say this. Okay. All right. Let's get you where you need to go. Here's Denise.
3: We're looking good as we start off our morning out there this morning. Right now, no accidents or delays. You do have more closures around the Brent Spence Bridge project there. You've got Bullock Avenue from Pike Street to the on-ramp to 7175 right there at 12th Street. That is going to close, and that's going to remain closed through October of this year. You've got 12th Street. That is between Simon Kenton Way and Bullock. That's going to close. Simon Kenton Way will be converted to two-way traffic there. And South 7175, now the off-ramp to 5th Street, that's going to remain open while West 3rd Street in Covington is blocked. But once West 3rd is done, they're going to close West 5th.
4: 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I'm Denise Johnson. That's your traffic.
0: Thanks, Denise. This morning, we've got a low in the upper 50s. Today will be sunny and our high is 72.
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1: Okay, Jess, you ready to answer a question out of the Truth Jar?
2: Yeah.
1: I almost was ready for you to ask me one.
2: Oh, no.
1: I was sitting over here like, wait, what's...
2: No, sit back, relax.
1: What's going on?
2: Nope.
1: All right.
2: It's my turn to...
1: Oh, here. We have a literal jar in the studio, and it's just filled up with random, weird questions. Sometimes I'm like, who put that in there? But I'll have to answer mine later today. Tell us some good family gossip, Jesse. That's not even a question. That's just like a demand.
2: Yeah, what? Can you please phrase that in a form of a question, please, for me to answer it?
1: Will you please give us some good family gossip?
2: Yes, I will. I've got some fresh goss.
1: Oh, nice. Fresh.
2: Jake will want to be a part of this, too. I know Jake's part of his family's got some damage too, so he'll relate to some of this.
1: Oh boy!
2: Yep. Let's see. It involves. it involves an immediate family member. I got to be vague enough because these podcasts do reach to other states. My family lives in Iowa. I had a family member that told me recently some gossip about an immediate family member of mine. So this is an extended family member, a cousin.
1: Can we give them fake names or not?
2: Yes. Kelly the cousin.
1: Kelly the cousin.
2: Cousin Kelly gave me some gossip on an immediate family member, which was Frank.
1: Okay.
2: Mm-hmm. Mm-hmm. And in my family, there's four immediate family members. Parents. It was one of the parents, okay?
1: Oh.
2: Okay. So stepmom, stepdad, mom, dad. All right.
1: Okay.
2: So it was one of them. So cousin Kelly said that when she had a tough relationship with her mom.
1: Yeah.
2: Bad relationship. And cousin Kelly saw Frank, this immediate family member, for the first time in ever, actually. This is a couple of years ago. Like, met him. Him. Uh-oh. Well, we narrowed it down. And accidentally called this person the wrong name, which just so happened to be the name of a previous husband.
3: Oh.
2: Okay. And she says, oops, sorry, didn't mean to call you that, whatever. And Frank says, it's okay, and calls her by her mom's name, which she had a terrible relationship with.
1: Did that on purpose?
3: Was that intentional?
2: Yes. Oh. He laughed, joked, it's okay. It's okay, Shelly. And thought it was funny. Now, this mom went to jail. This mom was not a good person. And this cousin didn't talk to her mom for 30 years. And then used that as a joke. And I'm like, dang, I cannot. You know, there's some people that like tell jokes and they mean well. They're trying to be funny.
1: Yeah.
2: But they're not really reading the room. This one is indefensible.
1: Would you expect that person to make a joke like that?
2: Yes.
1: Okay. So you weren't shocked, but you were like, dang, I can't believe they did that.
2: Dang, he did not think about that. Yeah. So that was discussed, the way that this person acts. So, you know, have a filter. I got a lot of non-filter people in my family.
1: Me too.
2: It's bad.
1: Which is no surprise.
2: It's really bad. And they all think they're funny. That's the worst part.
1: That is.
2: You know what I'm saying?
1: Yes.
2: So that's
1: okay. Thanks for the gossip.
2: Yeah. Sadly, I narrowed it down a little too much.
1: You did.
2: Yeah. Oops. Oops.
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4: Well, I'm seeing a little bit of a slowdown if you're heading northbound 71-75 just around Buttermilk, continuing just up past Dixie Highway. It's due to the sunshine out there, and then everything kind of opens up as you're heading into downtown. 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I'm Denise Johnson. That's your traffic.
1: Thanks, Denise. We have a low in the upper 50s this morning. Today will be sunny and our high is 72.
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We're about an hour, give or take, away from calling the winner of the trip to Las Vegas to see Kenny Chesney at the Sphere. 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We'll do that at 7:50 this morning.

0: raised on the banks of the Ohio. WUPE, Cincinnati's home for country music, B105. And now, three things you need to know with Jesse and Anna.
1: 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If you are really good at breakups, you could start getting paid for that. And I'm going to tell you more. But first, we have the one and only, our producer, Jake Thompson. Thank you, thank you. And he is also one half of the Sportsnati podcast with Big Dave. You guys do everything sports. And there's a guy who graduated from Moeller who made it into the NBA Finals.
2: Not only made it to the NBA Finals, won. He is a champion. Woo-hoo. Congratulations.
3: All right. Let's hear it.
2: Miles McBride.
3: Miles.
2: Plays for the New York Knicks. Graduated from Moeller in 2019. They won on Saturday, beat the San Antonio Spurs in five games. I know you don't know what that means, Anna, but they won. That's the most important thing.
1: That's all I know.
2: The Knicks won, and, you know, he's been a champion before because he won in 2018 and 2019, won state championships for Moeller. It was awesome. Congratulations to him. One of my favorite things, though, is his dad, Walt, who took selfies with all of the celebrities that are Knicks fans. I saw one of him and Fat Joe, one of him and Spike Lee and Ben Stiller.
1: Ben Stiller.
2: It was great. It was great.
3: Dude, Ben Stiller was having the time of his life.
2: Oh, yeah.
3: Every New York Knicks fans, and Taylor Swift for some reason. Just having a great time. By the way, congrats to him. He graduated in, you said, 2019?
2: 2019, yep.
3: 7 short years later, he's an NBA champion.
2: That's crazy.
1: And it was the first time the Knicks won in, like, years. How long?
2: Who are you? And where have you come from?
1: You guys think I don't know anything.
2: 1973, the last time the Knicks won an NBA championship.
3: Anna, quick, do math.
1: Alan Jackson.
3: Oh.
1: Thanks, Jake.
4: Yeah.
1: Let's talk about Alan Jackson. He's opening up a museum and whiskey distillery in Nashville. It's called the Alan Jackson Silver Belly Whiskey Distillery and Museum.
3: Oh, hell yeah.
1: And it's going to have exhibits about Alan's life and his career. There will be an on-site distillery. You can tour the museum while you sample whiskey, and it opens June 25th.
3: I heard they came up with a commercial already.
1: Are you joking right
3: no,
1: now?
3: No, I'm not joking. Alan, I think it went like... Silver Belly.
1: Okay. Around Christmas time.
3: Silver
1: the perfect
3: belly.
1: Gift for dad.
3: Yeah.
1: Okay. 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
3: Let's get you where you need to go. Here's Denise.
5: Well, I'm seeing a little bit of a slowdown if you're heading northbound 71, 75, just around Buttermilk, continuing just up past Dixie Highway. It's due to the sunshine out there, and then everything kind of opens up as you're heading into downtown. Traffic is brought to you by Metro. 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I'm Denise Johnson. That's your traffic.
1: Thanks, Denise. This morning, we've got a low in the upper 50s. Today, it'll be sunny, and our high is 72.
3: Oh, who's going to be the winner of the trip to fly to Las Vegas to see Kenny Chesney at his residency at the Sphere? We will announce that this morning at 7:50 on B105.

0: Our producer, Jake, he's got a couple kids, three-year-old, one-year-old. He was telling me they had a little problem in the minivan on their way back from Indianapolis over the weekend. And I think I've got pretty good parenting advice for you, Jake.
1: Oh, my gosh.
0: Yeah. Okay.
2: Me too.
0: Hannah too. Okay. We'll see if you like it next.

0: 105.
1: I'd like to welcome in our producer, Jay. Big Pop, Jake. Jake's got a 3-year-old sweet boy, Max. He's got a 1-year-old sweet young young Chase, 1 year old. You guys went to the Children's Museum in Indianapolis this weekend. You said you had a great time. But on the way home, a meltdown in the minivan, Jake?
2: It was, you know, a couple hour drive there, a couple hour drive back. And on the way there, it was great. Most of the ride home, it was great. But the last, like, hour or so, Chase did nothing but screech.
1: Chase is the 1 year old.
2: Screaming.
1: 1 year old.
2: 1 year old. Ah! And we're trying to make him feel better. Mel is trying to feed him. My wife threw the like breech and give him food and give him his pacifier and calm him down. We've got a fan on him. We're trying to do everything. And the whole time, Max is just laughing. He thinks it's the funniest thing. What's wrong with Chase? Why is Chase so bad? It's like, we don't know, Max. And it was just so loud and so much noise. And we were like, well, we should. I was like, should we pull over? And Mel's like, we're so close to home. Just go. Just like, I'll figure it out. And she kept trying and nothing worked. And it was just, everything was great until that last hour of the drive back. And I wanted to run my head through a wall. It was rough.
3: Oh, Jesse, you have advice for this?
1: So listen, neither of us are parents. I'd like to give you some parenting advice.
2: Okay, go ahead. What you got?
1: I have an objective perspective.
2: Sure.
1: So here's what I would have done. And I honestly want to know why you didn't do this.
2: Okay.
1: So first thing I would have done is like, okay, well, we have ourselves a problem. What we're doing is not solving the problem. We have a 1-year-old crying. First, I'd pull over, safe spot, pull off to like a rest area or something, park the van, get Chase out, young Chase, hold him on your lap, and say, what's up, bud? Like, what can I do? Give him food right then. I hate to say coddle, but give him what you think he needs. You need a nap? Okay. That's tough. I don't know how you just take a nap right away. But I've really analyzed the situation a little bit more to see if there's more I can do. Feeding through the seat, through the back. I mean, that is kind of crazy and somewhat dangerous. So that's what I would have done. Had you thought about that?
2: Well, we were going to, but this had already been an extremely long day. It was almost their bedtime already. We were trying to get home. And we had been dealing with traffic in multiple areas, so that was stressful enough already. And there wasn't really a place where we could pull over, because if we did that, what would happen is Max would want out, and then Max would want to start running around, and he would want to start playing, and then getting him back in the car would be extremely difficult. Just going to cause more issues than it didn't. And so we just sat there, and Mel tried to soothe him from her seat, and that usually works. Every other time we've done it, it works. It did not this day.
3: This isn't really advice, but do you ever just turn up the music and just drown it out? Because yes. I'm like, at this point, I'm like, screw it. No, you don't care, Chase. Nothing's working for you, bud. We're going to blast the music.
2: I have done that when it's just me and the boys to try to distract them. My wife, God love her, she is very sensitive to overstimulation when it comes to too many sound sources. And she would have murdered me if I would have just been like, you know what, here we go. We're just going to crank up some Joe Diffie for Max to listen to.
3: I'd be like, girl, I'm the driver. Okay? You shut your mouth too.
2: Listen,
3: the kids shut their mouth. You shut yours. I'm blasting the music.
2: You are a woman and you are allowed to get away with that. If I were to sit there and go, woman, shut your mouth. I don't want to listen to these kids scream anymore.
1: Yeah.
2: I would be dead.
1: And then Max would be like,
0: Jesse and Anna.
1: All right. Well, listen, Jake's not going to take our advice. We will give you advice, though, on how to beat a grizzly bear. It's time for Beat the Bear.
3: Yeah, and here's your advice. Just run really fast. You only have 20 seconds to name 10 things from the category that we give you. It's your chance to win a pair of tickets to see Dan and Shay October 8th. If you want to go, be caller 10 at 513-749-B105.
4: Well, I'm seeing a little bit of a slowdown if you're heading northbound 71-75 at just around Buttermilk, continuing just up past Dixie Highway. It's due to the sunshine out there, and then everything kind of opens up as you're heading into downtown. Traffic is brought to you by Metro. 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I'm Denise Johnson. That's your traffic.
3: Thanks, Denise. We have a low in the upper 50s this morning. Today will be sunny and our high is 72. Beep.
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0: live from the West Side, Bridgetown. You're in to play Beat the Bear.
1: Let's hurry up and go. I want to get rid of that bear.
0: Let's get rid of that bear, Holly. You have a chance to win a pair of tickets to see Dan and Shay in Columbus on October 8th, but only if you're fast. 20 seconds and am 10 things from the category that we give you. Are you even fast, Holly? Can you even run?
1: Yes, I can. I have 3 grandbabies that I have to chase after.
0: Oh, okay, girl. All right.
2: Holly, here we go. Father's Day is this Sunday. Name 10 things your dad might clip on his belt.
0: Ready, run!
1: His wallet, his gun, his pocket protector. He might clip on his extra shoestring.
0: Oh my gosh! Oh, whoa, Holly!
2: Extra shoestrings.
0: You never know. You never know when you need a lace up.
2: It really sucks when one breaks mid tie. You know?
0: I've never had that happen.
2: I have multiple times.
0: Dang.
2: Yep.
0: Holly, wow, this is just upsetting. You know, Bridgetown, part of my old stomping grounds, West Side, Best Side. Rest in peace. From the West Side, you came, and to the West Side, you will return.
2: Yeah, West in peace.
0: Yes! West in peace. Oh, that was good. All right, Holly.
2: No survivor today on Beat the Bear. We'll take a day and think about it. We'll be back tomorrow around 7:15 on B105.
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4: Yeah.
5: Well, I'm seeing a little bit of a slowdown if you're heading northbound 71, 75, just around Buttermilk, continuing just up past Dixie Highway. It's due to the sunshine out there, and then everything kind of opens up as you're heading into downtown. Traffic is brought to you by Metro. 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I'm Denise Johnson. That's your traffic.
0: Thanks, Denise. This morning, we've got a low in the upper 50s. Today, it'll be sunny, and our high is 72.
2: 20 minutes away, Anna. 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
0: Yeah. We
2: are going to call the winner, the person that gets to go to the Sphere in Vegas, on July 10th. Three and a half weeks away?
0: Yeah. This is a bucket list item.
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0: you. Literally, say it's, this is not a selfish thing. This is not an egotistical thing. We all need lifted. We all need boosted. Yeah. I'd like to give a perfect example. I'd like to compliment my co-host, Anna.
1: Oh, go ahead. I've got one in the back for you, too.
0: Really?
1: Yeah.
0: Ooh. Oh, my goodness. Here's my compliment. I want to compliment Anna on thinking of other people. Anna, out of nowhere, on Saturday night, sends me a text message, and she goes, hey, Jess, we're right down the street at this bar for a going-away party for a guy that you know. You want to join us? I'm like, yeah. I was wrapping up, cleaning the garage. I go, Anna, that is so nice. Now, I didn't get an invite to the initial party, and that's a little disappointing, but it was, no, honestly, listen, it's... oversights happen, and it was a great. I was so happy to get there, and I was only there for like an hour and 15 minutes, and then I went back home. It was perfect.
1: Well,
0: so
1: that leads me right into my compliment. I want to compliment you on showing up to something at a moment's notice. You only needed, I think, 30 minutes to an hour to get ready, and you actually came and hung out with us. And I even said before I texted you, he will probably say no. And I said, he'll probably say no.
0: So you were shocked.
1: I was shocked. I was also 3-4 beers in.
0: Oh, that's true. If you'd like a compliment, you can call us 513-749-B105. Any compliment. What about you, Megan?
2: Okay, so I just paid off my car loan.
0: Hell yes!
1: All right! Woo! That is awesome!
0: Now, did you pay it off early, or are you paying it right on time?
2: It was a little bit early. I have like 3 more months left, but I was able to just kind of pay it off really quick. Just a little sad. My aunt passed away, and unexpectedly, she left me some money. So I paid off my car.
1: Also, sorry to hear about your aunt.
2: I haven't seen her in years.
1: Okay. You still got the money.
0: Well, listen, it takes discipline to pay something off early. You could have literally done what my co-host Anna probably would have done in that moment.
1: Yes.
0: She would have been like, oh, my poor aunt. She cried a little bit. And then she'd be like, woohoo, let's go on another trip. But probably. You're like, no, I'm an adult. I've got bills to pay off. And I want to say that I think that was a great thing that you did.
2: Thank you. I feel really accomplished.
1: Megan, I'm also proud of you as someone who feels as though I'll never pay off my car loan. I'm happy to see that you are being financially responsible. So, way to go.
2: Thank you so much.
0: You're welcome. Anna's Aunt Sassy better watch out because Anna's looking for a payday.
1: Yeah, right.
0: You have a great day, Megan.
2: Awesome. Thanks, guys.
0: Okay. More compliments next. It's Give Me a Compliment.

0: Jesse and Anna, we're doing Give Me a Compliment. Literally, you can call us up and tell us a little bit about yourself, and we'll make you feel better and compliment you. It's a feel-good thing. But we pay them forward sometimes, too, like with Jamie. Jamie, what's your husband's name?
1: His name is Chris.
0: And why do you want to compliment your husband, Chris?
1: I want to compliment him because he has been working so hard the last year. And this week, we are buying a home.
0: Yeah!
1: Because of his hard work.
2: And that's cool.
0: And he's been working hard to save up money for that?
1: Yes, he's making it happen.
0: Tell us about your new house and what you're really excited about.
1: I'm really excited about the fact that it's out in the country. Like, we live in downtown Cincinnati right now, and I'm so ready to be away from all the chaos and be out where it's nice and peaceful and quiet.
0: Is it like you got a ton of acres out there, or is it just like you're in a little neighborhood?
1: We're in a little neighborhood, but it's literally out in Bethel. There's a cornfield right across from my porch. Like, I look out at a cornfield.
2: Oh, girl. You're going to have a yard. I think that's, like, the biggest thing.
0: Yes, and the stars.
1: That's the biggest thing.
0: The stars are brighter at night.
2: What's your apartment? Is it, like, a one-bedroom, two-bedroom?
1: It is actually a studio that we're living in right now.
2: Oh, my gosh. Okay, girl. Congrats on the house.
0: Yes. We want to compliment you on following your dreams and getting away from the chaos of the city. Thank you for calling.
1: Thank you. You guys have a good day.
0: You're welcome. And if we can ever compliment you, call us 513-749-B105 or set it up. Email us hey@jesseandanna.com.

Jesse and Anna, 3 minutes away from calling our grand prize winner of the trip to Las Vegas to see Kenny Chesney at the Sphere after Bailey Zimmerman.

0: 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You're listening to Jesse and Anna on B105.
1: Okay, here we go. Moment of truth. We're going to call our grand prize winner of the trip to go to Las Vegas to see Kenny Chesney.
2: Okay, I'm so excited. I just hope they answer.
1: All right, let me dial it.
2: So, while you dial it, this person is going to fly out to Las Vegas, see Kenny Chesney perform at the Sphere, and we're taking care of hotel stay, airfare. Okay, here we go.
1: 90,000 plus taps, by the way. There's 90,000 plus. Which is nuts.
3: Oh my God, hello?
2: Hello!
1: Oh, hey, hello.
2: Is this Emily?
3: Jesse. Oh my.
1: Is it?
3: Yes.
1: Is this Emily Combs and Walton? Emily, you're going to Kenny Chesney!
3: Are you serious?
2: Dead serious, girl.
3: Oh my God, I got my Kenny shirt on and everything.
2: Yes!
1: Way to go, Emily Combs. Walton, Kentucky. You know our producer, Jake. What in the world? We'll get back to that in a second. I know, but by the way, for people that are like, oh, this is rigged. Yeah, right.
4: Yeah.
3: Oh my God.
1: We wouldn't know how to rig something if we wanted
2: to. No, girl. So listen, you don't have to worry about.
3: Are you guys serious?
2: No, we're so serious. Emily, you don't have to worry about your flight. You don't have to worry about your hotel stay. You get two tickets to see Kenny July 10th at Sphere.
3: Oh my.
2: Thanks to Queen City Harley Davidson. Are you crying?
3: Yes!
2: Yes! Who are you going to bring?
3: Oh, my God. I don't know.
1: You say Jake Thompson.
3: Oh, my God. I'm shaking.
1: How many tabs, Emily, from Walton, how many tabs do you think you had for this?
3: I think as of yesterday, 128.
2: Wow.
1: See, this just goes to show, because I'm sure some people have like 1,000, some people have 12. You have 128, and we chose yours out of 90-plus thousand tabs.
3: Oh, my God.
2: Girl, you're my favorite right now. I freaking love you.
3: Oh, my God.
1: So here's the thing.
3: I love Kenny so much. You guys have no idea.
1: Well, this is all thanks to Queen City Harley Davidson. Thank you to them for helping us out. Give away this trip. Airfare, hotel, July 10th. You will be in the Sphere. What is your favorite Kenny song? We're going to play it for you. I know this is a tough question on the fly. Which one would you sing?
3: I can't even like think right now. I don't know. I like them all, so just surprise me.
1: Okay.
2: Oh, we can do
3: anything.
2: That.
1: How about this one? This is we'll throw this one in here. David Lee Murphy and Kenny Chesney. You remember, everything's going to be all right.
2: There you
1: remember that jam?
3: Perfect.
1: Okay, because everything is going to be all right. Hey, congratulations to Emily from Walton.
4: Yeah.

0: Hey, let's hear it again for Emily and Walton. Woo! Our winner of the trip to Las Vegas to see Kenny Chesney. We just surprised her on the phone, but when we got off the air, listen to what she said.
1: Oh, my God. I can't believe it. My phone rang, and I was like, oh, my God. And I think I hung up or something because I was, like, nervous.
2: She was the best ever. Like, I just love her. She was crying, laughing, screaming. I mean, that's exactly how I think I would react had I found that out. She's going to see Kenny at the Sphere. Thanks to Queen City Harley-Davidson, by the way. She's getting the flight and the hotel stay taken care of. This is like a 3D, 4D experience. I mean, it's going to be so cool. I can't wait.
0: Have a great time, Emily. And the winning doesn't stop this week. We have a Darius Rucker ticket window. More details on that coming up here in a bit. But first, let's get you where you need to go with Denise.
3: For this time of day, we're really not looking too bad. You do have a slowdown if you're heading northbound 275 between Colerain on up towards Hamilton. So watch for something going on there. Some slow traffic south 75 through the Lachlan split. Northbound 75 from north of 275 on and off all the way up to the river, and you're slow northbound 471 from Memorial into downtown. And don't forget, you have those road closures again around the Brent Spence this morning, right there between Bullock Avenue. So from Pike on over to 7175 southbound, they have closed that now. 12th Street between Simon Kenton Way and Bullock, that is also closed. 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I'm Denise Johnson. That's your traffic.
2: Thanks, Denise. We have a low in the upper 50s this morning. Today will be sunny and our high is 72.
4: 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My wife, my mom, and Denise Johnson with traffic on B105.
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19: 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And now, three things you need to know with Jesse and Anna.
2: 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We have the world's first ever trillionaire. And I'm going to tell you who that is in just a minute. The Norwood Skyline. They were donating 20% of sales last week to the children of Allie Hill. She was tragically murdered while working her shift. And the donations, they were going on all last week. The latest update that I've seen was on their Facebook page, and it was over $150,000 raised. Now, that was as of Friday, so that doesn't even include Saturday and Sunday. Today, the restaurant is closed, so the staff can go to the memorial service. But once we get some official numbers, we will absolutely share that. I think it's just beautiful to see the community come together for her kids. Ella Langley says that her biggest bucket list item is being on Saturday Night Live. And she doesn't want to just be the musical guest. She wants to host the show and be the musical guest at the same time. I'm like, girl, go for it. I love to see the big dreams. And she's on a roll, so I don't see why they wouldn't do something like that.
20: I would love it if she was on there and we found out, like, she's really funny. Because sometimes you don't know how funny, like,
2: artists are until they get a chance to really show their, like, personality.
20: Yeah.
2: No, I would love to see that. Elon Musk, he is officially the world's first trillionaire. What tipped him over the edge? It was the IPO of SpaceX. And I'm like, what's IPO? Initial public offering. And that is when a private company decides to sell shares to the public on a stock exchange for the first time. So after he did that, SpaceX shares rose, and that just tipped him right over the edge. There's no, like, official numbers, just because with stocks, things can always change. Good for him, I guess.
20: Well, I asked AI, I said, if I had $1 trillion, how much money could I spend per day for the next 30 years to get rid of it all? Per day, $91 million. And I said, okay, per second.
2: Oh my gosh.
20: Remember, $1 billion over 30 years per second. A little less than
2: $3,000. $3,000 a second. Hold on. I'd be like, hold my beer. I can accomplish that. No problem for me.
20: It's unfathomable. Congratulations to him. Let's get you where you need to go. Here's Denise.
3: For this time of day, we're really not looking too bad. You do have a slowdown if you're heading northbound 275 between Colerain on up towards Hamilton. So watch for something going on there. Some slow traffic south 75 and through the Lachlan split. Northbound 75 from north of 275 on and off all the way up to the river. And you're slow northbound 471 from Memorial into downtown. And don't forget, you have those road closures again around the Brent splits this morning. Right there between Bullock Avenue. So from Pike on over to 7175 southbound. They have closed that now. 12th Street between Simon Kenton Way and Bullock. That is also closed.
15: 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I'm Denise Johnson. That's your traffic.
21: Thanks, Denise. This morning, we've got a low in the upper 50s. Today will be sunny and our high is 72.
20: And we want to again congratulate our grand prize winner, the trip to go to Las Vegas to see Kenny Chesney, Emily Combs from Walton. She won the trip. She freaked out on the air. And she gets to see somebody and take somebody with her to Vegas July 10th to see Kenny perform at the Sphere. Here he is on B105.

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3: Our phone number is 513-749-B105. Let's get to it. It is time for a dating disaster. Kelly, what's yours?
4: So I moved to Florida on a whim and was hanging out on the beach a lot. And I met this girl at a beach bar. Like, she was bartending. And we started talking. And she was like, dude, I know this really nice guy. I think you would really like him. So she hooks us up.
5: Okay.
4: So the day we're supposed to meet at a sports bar to watch the NBA finals, and he calls me and says, hey, my car won't start. Is there any way you can come and get me? I still really want to do this date. And I was like, yeah, you know, life happens. I get it. No problem. Go to pick him up. I walk in his house while he puts his shoes on. All of a sudden, his room door is like one of those frosted shower doors. The
5: yeah.
4: door slides open, and his mother is standing there butt naked with nothing on but a pair of glasses with an eye chain on it, requesting to see my driver's license before I go out with her son so she can make sure that I'm not a whore.
3: Wait. You're telling me his bedroom door was like a fogged up shower glass kind of door?
4: Correct. That is exactly correct.
5: Why was his mom naked in his house?
4: Dude, I don't know. I got the hell out of there.
3: That's crazy. So no date.
4: No. I left. He started blowing my phone up. I did not answer and never saw the man again or his mother.
5: Oh, my God. Did you see the girl from the bar ever again?
4: Oh, I called her immediately.
3: I would have reported. Yeah, I would have immediately called her and be like, let me tell you what you just put me, situation you put me in.
4: Dude, I'm scarred for life. That was like 15 years ago, and I still talk about it.
3: How old was this woman that you saw naked?
4: Well, based on the skin, I'm going to say probably like in her
5: 70s. Oh, okay. Girlfriend's been sitting in the sun.
3: Oh,
5: just let her.
4: Yes, she had been in the sun for some time.
3: Well, thank you for sharing, okay?
4: Yeah, thank you.
3: All right, yeah. See you later.
4: Bye.
3: Bye. I don't know what to say about any of that. I've never gone on a date and saw the parent naked.
5: Not the eyeglass chain is what got me more than anything, honestly. Naked with the eyeglass chain? Like, no one needs to have that, ever.
3: Well, she still needed to see. She's always going to need to see. Listen, this is so funny. That's a dating disaster. If you have a call, or if you have a story where you're like, listen, you will never believe what happened to me, call us, 513-749-B105. We can change the names to protect the innocent. But don't hold back. Listen to that woman. What she said, that's hilarious.
5: Yeah.
3: If you feel more comfortable sending us an email, you can always do that too. Hey, H-E-Y at jesseandanna.com. We'll get a hold of you. I want more of those because it just makes me laugh so
5: yes.
3: hard. Jake, I bet I could just ask our producer Jake right now on the fly. Jake, dating disaster. Ready? Go.
6: One time I went on a date with a girl. You want me to keep going?
3: Yep.
6: One time I went on a date with a girl and, I didn't find out she had kids until like 2-3 dates in. And, it was really awkward because she wanted me to come meet them 3 dates in.
5: Whoa.
3: And that was a no go.
6: That was a no go. That was off the top of my head. That was quick. I got plenty more though. I'll get you one.
3: Dang. Like the girl that couldn't talk and hear her. Didn't you have a story where like
6: she couldn't hear.
5: I tried to talk to her.
3: Okay.
5: But she could talk, right? She just couldn't hear.
6: Yeah. And when I say, oh, that feels good, she doesn't hear that.
3: Yeah. I knew you. Thanks for not letting us down, Jake.
6: Anytime.
3: Let's get you where you need to go. Here's Denise.
7: Traffic already looking better out there for your morning commute. Right now, just a little bit of slow traffic southbound 75, just between Galbraith and Ronald Reagan. Northbound 71-75, you're getting your brakes right around Dixie Highway heading towards the river. 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I'm Denise Johnson. That's your traffic.
5: Thanks, Denise. We have a low in the upper 50s this morning. Today will be sunny and our high is 72.
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Hey, let's hear for Emily Combs from Walton, woo-hoo! Our grand prize winner to go to Vegas. Girl. She's going to go see Kenny Chesney at the Sphere next month, thanks to Queen City Harley-Davidson. We had over 90,000 taps with our Tap That Track contest for the Kenny contest. So again, Emily from Walton's going to Vegas from B105.

0: Bill, today we're going to do a reverse report card.
1: Okay.
0: You are going to grade Jesse as a son.
1: All right.
0: Right? Like, he's the whole reason you're a dad, so we want you to give him a grade how it was raising Jesse. So first, okay. I'm going to ask you for a letter grade as Jesse overall as a son. Remember, no one's perfect. I'm just going to say that.
1: Mm. Oh, let's just go with a B minus.
0: Oh, a D? Like,
2: no, a
0: D
2: B.
0: Is a
2: B. B.
0: Oh.
2: B. Jeez, calm down, Anna. B-. Jeez.
0: Sorry. B minus. That's not too bad.
1: Okay.
0: So now let's get into detail with it then. Do you want to start with the good or the bad? Because when I hear minus, there's obviously some bad. What do you want to start with?
1: Well, I remember the one time it was wintertime and he got his car stuck in a ditch or something. I had two pickups and I loaned him one to go back in town, and about 5 minutes later, he gets a ride back to my house. He put my pickup in the ditch too.
2: Yeah.
1: That did happen.
0: Well, what happened, Jesse?
2: I ignored my dad, and he said never drive his pickup on the gravel road in the winter.
0: Oh.
2: And I wanted to take a shortcut, and you missed a part, Dad. I had to walk home, and I walked down the driveway, and Dad stared at me from the garage with the look of, where is my truck?
1: Okay.
2: Yeah.
1: Yeah, I forgot.
0: That's the minus. Okay.
2: Okay, yeah.
1: Well, and then there's a time they were at, before it was Chuck E. Cheese, it used to be called Showbiz Pizza, and we had one of the kids' birthday parties there when you guys were little. Mm. And him and his brother Joey, they had the mechanical band, you know, all the little robot type. And Joey and Jesse were up there by stage, and that one, I don't know, looks like a bear or something. I don't know what it was, but they're curious. She had a skirt on, and I think Joey picks up the skirt so they can look underneath the skirt.
0: Oh, my gosh!
3: Yeah.
2: The cheerleader.
0: The animatronic, the cheerleader at Chuck E. Cheese.
2: Yeah.
0: Oh, my gosh.
2: You know, the worst part about that, that's caught on video.
1: Yeah, I had that on video. I had an old camcorder, and just by chance, I filmed the right way when they did it. So.
0: Oh, my gosh. That's hilarious.
1: Yeah. And then the one time we were in Chicago...
0: There's more. Go ahead.
1: And I don't know. We're just taking a break. We're out, like, by the beach or by Lake Michigan, and just trying to watch all the kids. It's a really nice day. And Jesse had to relieve himself, so he goes up by the water and just starts peeing in Lake Michigan. From the shoulder. And I had that on. I had that in video too.
0: Oh my god!
2: That damn camcorder was everywhere. I was like, get rid of this thing.
0: He didn't care. He's like, it's time. Oh, all right. Man.
2: Well.
0: It sounds like a lot of mine. This might be, I'm looking at a C plus here, if you ask me, but what do I know?
2: Is there anything good?
1: You guys hated riding the school bus, and I always, when I had to be at work at 7 or something, I always took you and Joey in, but you were always ready to go, and Joey's still in bed while you're sitting in the truck yet.
0: Sounds about right.
1: You were always good about that. You always, I told you to get up, you got up.
2: Mr. Punctual, that's me.
1: Yeah.
0: He still's like that.
1: And then we were baling hay that one time. Remember, you were helping put hay in the barn there with the bale conveyor. And we just got done, and we had a cooler there with pop and beer in it. And you were probably, 13 maybe at the time?
2: Maybe. Mm-hmm.
1: Anyway, you got done. It was a hot day, and you opened up the cooler, and we're watching you, and you grabbed a beer. And you did. I never said a word. Well, you work like a man, you can drink a beer.
2: I thought that was Joey. I gave Joey credit for that. That was me.
1: That was you, I'm pretty sure.
2: Oh.
0: You know what's funny is that Jesse's actually said that quote from you to me before. He's like, my dad always said, you work like a man, you can drink like a man.
1: Yeah, I know. Julie and I right there, we just kind of laughed at each other and never said a word. Just yeah. Had your beer.
2: And I've loved Busch Light ever since.
0: Oh, boy.
2: Aww. All right. Well, I'm
0: Jess. How do you feel about this grade? Do you feel like it's fair?
2: It's pretty fair.
0: I think so.
2: I will say, I'm a bit surprised he came out of the gate with a B minus. I probably would have gone with more of like a B plus.
0: Well, of course you would.
2: I'm not an angel, but I guess all I can do is work to increase that grade a little bit.
1: Yeah. No, you did. I didn't know what to say for a grade, really. So
2: no.
0: Jess, is there anything you want to say to your dad? Father's Day on Sunday. You won't get to see him.
2: Dad, I just hope you have a great Father's Day. And I look forward to getting back and seeing you sometime soon. I am due for a visit. Always enjoy my visits. And I love you. And I'll see you soon.

0: Okay, Jesse. Thanks for calling. And nice talking to you, Anna.
1: It was good to talk to you too, yeah. Bill. Thank you. Happy Father's Day.
0: Yeah, love you guys too.
1: All right. We love
2: you. See you later, Dad.
1: Bye.
2: Thank you.
0: Bye-bye.
2: Okay, bye-bye. Let's get you where you need to go. Here's Denise.
3: Traffic already looking better out there for your morning commute. Right now, just a little bit of slow traffic southbound 75, just between Galbraith and Ronald Reagan. Northbound 71-75, you're hitting your brakes right around Dixie Highway heading towards the river.
4: 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I'm Denise Johnson. That's your traffic.
1: Thanks, Denise. This morning, we've got a low in the upper 50s. Today will be sunny and our high is 72.
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Congratulations to Emily Combs of Walton, our winner of the trip to go to Las Vegas to see Kenny Chesney at the Sphere, with over 90,000 entries and taps for that contest. Of all the people that tapped, Emily had the winning tap. Congrats. Enjoy your trip to Vegas. 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
1: We see people on the sidewalk sometimes. They're like, your truth jar is one of my favorite things you guys do on your show. Well, and we appreciate people saying that. It's a great way for us to tell stories that we've never shared before. And if there's something about us you want to know, or you think that, man, they'll never answer that, try us. Subject line, Anna's truth jar question.
2: Okay.
1: No, send it to hey@jesseandanna.com. And this one is for you, Anna. What is a personal rule you never break?
2: I always have a rule with, like, in relationships that, like, me and them, we can't be friends with exes or anyone. If you've hooked up with them, we're not going to be friends with them. That's a personal rule of mine.
1: Can I ask what the definition of friends is?
2: You can be cordial with anybody. Like, if you see someone out and you say hi, that's great. But if you want to go hang out with that person, that's the problem.
1: Especially
2: if you want to have, like, text conversations all the time, that's the problem. And I say this, like, when I started dating my boyfriend, Mr. Man, I had friends that were guys that I've also hooked up with. And I, like, dropped all of them. Even though they were still, like, friends, I felt like that's disrespectful. And so I'm like, nope. I remember one of the guys, like, text, it was like, Merry Christmas or something. And that was in the beginning of our relationship. And I just didn't respond.
1: You
2: now
1: know
2: I probably could have said, hey, I have a relationship and I don't. I could have, but I didn't want to.
1: Did he have to, Mr. Man, did he have to break off any friendships with girls?
2: I don't know, but I've told him my rule, so I just trust that he's done that.
1: I think this is a good rule. I told you.
2: Do you agree with it?
1: Oh, yeah. Like, when I dated the girl in Tennessee, when we first started dating, she told me, she's like, listen, I stay friends with my exes. And if you don't like it, then you don't like it and whatever. And I was like, oh, no, that's fine. And that's the day I made a deal with the devil.
2: Yeah, you did.
1: And next thing I know, they're hanging out without me knowing at the Costco food court. Like,
2: eating hot dogs. That's a problem. Eating hot dogs. Sorry.
1: I don't know what was on the menu that day. I just know that I wasn't invited. That's a good rule. I'm sure there are people that say that it's okay and possible. Jake, do you agree with this?
3: I actually do agree with you, Anna. I'm
2: shocked.
3: This is good. Why?
2: Because you're like, I feel like you're really chill in that department.
3: Yeah.
2: And I wouldn't think, and it's not a jealousy thing. I'm not, I already know I'm great. I'm not jealous.
3: I'm a natural, like, with, even with strangers, my wife gets on me. I'm like a kind of a natural flirt. So it's just best for me not to talk to anybody at all that I used to date.
2: LaDonna, too.
3: I'm like with waitresses and stuff. She gets very angry. Not angry, but she's like, "Oh, you gonna go bang her now?"
2: Oh, really?
1: Whoa!
2: What?
1: Whoa! Mark this down. That'll be our Jake's
2: we'll
1: next truth jar question.
2: About that again.
1: Thank you, Anna.
2: You're welcome.
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4: You have an accident northbound 7175 at right around Mount Zion. It's blocking the right lane. Traffic is slow in the area there. Looks like you're backed up to right around Richwood. Then you've got some slow traffic south 75 right around that Ronald Reagan merge. Southbound 71, you're on and off your brakes, moving about 45 miles an hour from north of 275, continuing down to Montgomery Road.
2: Thanks, Denise. We have a low in the upper 50s this morning. Today will be sunny and our high is 72.
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0: 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Listen how excited Emily Combs of Walton was earlier when we called to tell her she won the trip to go to Las Vegas to see Kenny Chesney at the Sphere.
1: Yes.
0: Is this Emily Combs in Walton? Emily, you're going to Kenny Chesney.
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Jesse and Anna on V105, we called our winner of the Kenny Chesney contest for Las Vegas to see him perform at the Sphere. Emily Combs of Walton, she said she had her Kenny Chesney shirt on as we called her. She was freaking out. Congrats, Emily. Enjoy your trip to Vegas. You can take somebody with you, too. And thanks to Queen City Harley-Davidson. Keep playing games with our V105 app because you can win cool stuff like that.

It's Jesse and Anna on B105. Jason Aldean is coming to Riverbend August 22nd. Chase Matthew is opening up for him. If you want to get tickets to that show or any of the other country concerts, go to B105.com. We've got

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Holmes from Walton was borderline hyperventilating this morning when we called to tell her she won the trip to Vegas to see Kenny Chesney perform at Sphere. Thanks to Queen City Harley-Davidson, she's got flights, hotel stay. I mean, she couldn't even think of who she was going to bring. So congrats, Emily. Woohoo!

0: tell you all the stuff we wanted to tell you during our show. So sometimes we'd have to save it for the last break. In case you didn't know, I have been taking hot mat Pilates, and I can't stop talking about it. It's where you're on a yoga mat in a really hot room. And I don't know, maybe it's because it's like the first... One of the first workouts I've enjoyed.
1: Committed to?
0: Committed is good. Anyways, I've been doing a good job. The teacher used me as an example the other day in class. It was a move where I was like down on my side and I had to like spread one leg up and down.
1: Uh-huh.
0: And she's like, if you don't know how to do this, take a look at Anna here. She has perfect form. If you need someone to look at, look at Anna. And then my very next thought after I was like, oh, wow, look at me. I was like, oh, crap. Now I can't take a break.
1: Oh, because nobody's looking. You normally just lay there and take a little
0: snooze. I try to always be in the back of the room. Like, I do not want attention in those classes. I'm just trying to do my best. But
1: good job, Anna.
0: That was it. Yeah, thank you. Thank you very much.
1: In case you didn't know, Steven Spielberg's new movie, Disclosure Day, came out this weekend. Critics give it an 80% positive rating on Rotten Tomatoes. The audience score is 72%. I went and saw it. I give it a 7.5 out of 10. Okay. If you want to see it, you should go see it. It's 75%. I was disappointed. I wanted more. I wanted to feel more new. I felt like this story's already been told. I'm not going to give anything away. But I was just like, has Steven Spielberg, like, did he come up with this concept in like 2005 and he's just getting around to making this movie? That's kind of how it felt. Mm. Because all of his other movies are kind of inventive and you like see things you've never seen and hear about technology.
0: Interesting. Okay.
1: And in this one, I'm like, I feel like this story's been told. But I mean, the cameras, views look great. Like the acting is fantastic. So Disclosure Day, 7.5 out of 10 for old me.
0: All right. And you're pretty strict. You're pretty like harsh critic with movies. Like you're very honest about how you feel. So I still want to go see it.
1: Yeah. If you want to see it, go see it. But it's no Top Gun Maverick. I'll tell you that. Like it's
0: I've never seen that.
1: Oh, God. Well, go see that first, honestly, or rent it or whatever. Have a great rest of your day. We will talk to you tomorrow.
0: See ya.
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B105, hello, good morning, Grover, a little bit after 10, little chilly this morning, right? Getting out into the car, my goodness, and it's going to be pleasant, actually. This is probably my favorite kind of weather. Sunny and a high of 74, clear 54 tonight, mostly sunny again tomorrow. Little warmer, high 78, Ella Langley, Morgan Wallen, and I Can't Love You Anymore.

for you this Wednesday. It's a Darius Rucker Tap That Track ticket window starting at 6 a.m. with Jesse Nana Wednesday morning. Anytime we play Darius, you're tapping the track on the free B105 app to win tickets. We're going to have eight winners. Ain't it?

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So Saturday night, the New York Knicks won the Stanley Cup. Wrong sport, Grover. Won the NBA championship. Anyway, the Knicks owner, it's being reported, James Dolan, told his players to avoid having sex during the playoffs.

0: has your trip to see Kenny Chesney at the Las Vegas Sphere, courtesy of Queen City Harley Davidson.
1: Emily, you're going to get it. 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

Back to the 90s with McGraw on that one. Something like that. 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

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Grover, big congratulations to Emily Combs of Walton. If you heard her this morning, my God, she was crying with Jesse and Anna about being able to see Kenny Chesney at Sphere in Las Vegas, thanks to Queen City Harley Davidson.

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1: Lainey Wilson says when it comes to her success in country music, she owes it all to her hometown of Baskin, Louisiana.
2: Where I'm from, I mean, country music is just life. You know, we eat, sleep, and breathe it. It was about the storytelling. When you're from a town of 157, like, you live your life on the edge of your seat waiting for the next story. That's how it was with my folks. And so I wrote my first song at 9 years old. I felt like the voices on radio were speaking to me.
1: 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I'm Big Dave, and that's The Dirt on B105.
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Hey, it's Grover. 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

Well, no surprise, Steven Spielberg's Disclosure Day, number one at the box office from this past weekend, bringing in $44 million. And here we go. We got our first bomb of the summer. Masters of the Universe is now officially labeled a box office bomb, being described as a swing and a miss. Nobody really cared. Wouldn't trade.

B105 Grover. All right, we got a Darius Rucker Tap That Track ticket window. It's going to be Wednesday starting at 6 a.m. bright and early with Jesse and Anna. Anytime we play Darius through midnight Wednesday, you're going to tap the track on the B105 app to win one of 8 pairs of tickets for a show.

All right. Omaha Steaks, they do this every year. They do a Father's Day poll, and they talk to 2,000 dads, and they said, all right, what traits did you get from your dad? Here are the top five. Number five is actually a tie. 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Wow.

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President Trump celebrated his 80th birthday. Now, Melania was there. Our first lady was there for a little bit. She got up and left early. And I just immediately thought of every wife telling every husband when they go to bed early, hey, hon, make sure you turn off all the lights and clean up before you come to bed. We're all the same. We just live at different addresses. Just

Big congratulations to Emily Combs of Walton, Kentucky. She was the grand prize winner for the Kenny Chesney Tap That track. We had thousands and thousands of taps, but only one winner. She's going to see this guy, Kenny, at Spear in Vegas. Thanks to Queen City Harley-Davidson and B105. It's Kenny now and Carry On.

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105 Grover. Hey, welcome to the lunch hour and my jukebox lunch. Here we go. Throwback country. And oh my goodness, I got Jason Aldean tickets to give away later this hour. Hang on.

105 on the Jukebox Lunch. And if you didn't hear me a few minutes ago, yes, I have tickets for this guy, Jason Aldean, to give away later this hour. If you haven't heard, he's coming to Riverbend. Pretty much comes every year, it feels like. He's going to be here August 22nd. This is Jason's latest, Don't Tell on Me, on B105.

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Well, it wasn't cold this morning, but it was a little bit chillier than it has been, and I liked it. And it's going to be sunny and cooler than it has been also. High today, beautiful 74, 54 tonight, clear sky, sunny, and 78 tomorrow. 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

Ella Morgan, I Can't Love You Anymore on B105 and the Jukebox Lunch. 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I'm going to hook you up with Jason Aldean. Tickets for a show at Riverbend August 22nd. 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

0: Well, I can tell these are hot. That's a hot ticket, the way these phone lines are lighting up. Who's this?
1: This is Becky.
0: Well, we can only have one lucky number 10, Becky, and that's you.
1: That's awesome. Thank you.
0: That makes your Monday a little bit better, right, Becky?
1: Absolutely. I appreciate it so much. I've been trying every time that you ask for a caller for tickets, I'm on it, and I never get in. But today's my lucky day.
0: Not only that, but you got a good pair of tickets. Like I said, Jason Aldean's going to be at Riverbend on August 22nd. Becky, you and a friend are in. Thank you so much for listening to B105 during your lunch hour.
1: Awesome. Thank you so much.
0: And I got these tickets every day this week on the Jukebox Lunch for Jason Aldean.

0: Cincinnati's country.
1: Had a shotgun at your mama's pearls. 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
2: What's up, y'all? It's Graylin James. I've been writing songs in Nashville for the past, like, decade. But a couple years ago, I signed a record deal, and they wanted me to put out my own songs and be the one singing them. I'm just very thankful that, you know, I'm living the dream, doing what I love.

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Well, if you missed it or you didn't win last hour, about a half hour ago, I gave away tickets to that guy right there, Jason Aldean, for a show at Riverbend during the Jukebox Lunch. But

So earlier this year, was it this year? I think so. There was a documentary on Netflix over the America's Next Top Model, and it just basically showed how awful they treated the contestants. Well, I didn't watch it, but my wife watched it. So I guess I kind of watched a little bit of it while it was on in the room. Anyway, Tyra Banks has just filed a lawsuit against Netflix, claiming that Netflix defamed her and cut her interview short to push a false story. That's kind

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0: Kesha, Austin on B105. Grover, big congratulations going to Emily Combs of Walton, Kentucky. She did it. She tapped those Kenny Chesney tracks. I think she had like, she said 120-something. She's going to see Kenny at Sphere in Las Vegas. Congratulations.
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I'm looking at a couple of beautiful days around here today, for sure. Sunny and 74, just perfect, clear, cool. 54 tonight, sunny and 78 tomorrow with Morgan Wallen.

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Make sure you join me for the Jukebox Lunch again tomorrow, noon to one, for some of that good throwback country you know and love. And, yeah, this guy right here, Jason Aldean, August 22nd. He's at Riverbend, and I got tickets for his show to give away every day this week during the Jukebox Lunch. Here's Don't Tell on Me.

0: has your trip to see Kenny Chesney at the Las Vegas Sphere, courtesy of Queen City Harley Davidson.
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No surprise, Steven Spielberg's Disclosure Day, number one at the box office after the weekend, making $44 million, and we have our first official bomb of the summer, and that would be Masters of the Universe. They say, yeah, it was a big swing and a miss.

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1: Lainey Wilson says when it comes to her success in country music, she owes it all to her hometown of Baskin, Louisiana.
2: Where I'm from, I mean, country music is it's just life. You know, we eat, sleep, and breathe it. It was about the storytelling. When you're from a town of 157, like, you live your life on the edge of your seat waiting for the next story. That's how it was with my folks. And so I wrote my first song at 9 years old. I felt like the voices on radio were speaking to me.
1: Well, Lainey Wilson's going to be playing for us on August the 1st as part of Chris Stapleton's All-American Roadshow at Paycor Stadium. I'm Big Dave, and that's The Dirt on B105.
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0: given a carry-on. Well, that's exactly what Emily Combs from Walton KY is going to need to be packing, because this morning...
1: Which is not...
2: Oh, my God. Hello?
3: Hello!
1: Oh. Hey, hello.
3: Is this Emily?
2: Jesse. Oh, my...
1: Is it...
2: Yes?
1: Is this Emily Combs and Walton?
3: Emily, you're going to get it!
4: Yeah, yeah, yeah, yeah, yeah! Yes!
0: Emily!
2: Oh, my God!
0: Yeah, the Emily Combs of Walton KY, our grand prize winner in the Kenny Chesney Tap That Track, over 90,000 taps, and one of hers got through. I think I heard her say she had like 120. So, like we always say, it only takes one to win, but you're better in your chances the more taps she gets. So, congrats to Emily. July 10th, she's going to be at the just magnificent Las Vegas Sphere there, having the time of her life at a Kenny Chesney concert. Round trip airfare and... also, a couple nights accommodation. So, congrats again to Emily. Hey, a little later on this afternoon, I'll be calling the grand prize winner of our Queen City's Loudest Snorer contest. Right now, Ella and Morgan.

B105, Jason Aldean, burning it down. Big Dave afternoon show. You know, he's going to be here August 22nd, along with Chase Matthew at Riverbend. Now, that's almost a whole summer away, but better late than never to get your tickets, or better early than never, I should say, because Grover Collins, all this week, the large one, has got tickets to give away during his jukebox lunch here between noon and 1 on B105. So be tuning in for that. Right now, some good news from Shaboozy.

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1: Hey, it's Jesse and Anna. Father's Day is Sunday, and Anna's dad had one of his wildest parenting moments when she was a teenager.
2: I was so mad. I took all your clothes and threw them out in the front yard. And
1: oh, God.
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0: Matter of fact, I hate washing my hands. I'll be honest with you. I know that's not popular to say these days. And honestly, it's never really been that popular to say. I hate when I'm in a public restroom and somebody else comes in there because I'm like, dang, now I gotta wash my hands. Sometimes they come right in, go into the stall. I'll just cut some water on for a minute. Maybe let out some paper towels. I spend more time faking it than I would just washing my hands. I miss the old days where they had that hand dryer that you could just kind of punch it and it just starts blowing. 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People think I'm drying my hands. I'm already out in the gas station touching stuff.
1: Dusty Slay on B105, Big Dave Afternoon Show, and a good Monday to you. We got clear 55 again tonight. Partly cloudy, maybe some late evening showers and storms tomorrow. A little warmer high of 78. BZ now.

0: afternoon show, Bailey Zimmerman there. And of course, you know, Bailey is going to be playing at the Ohio State Fair this year, coming up August 7th. That's a Friday night. So get more info on that one at B105.com. But it is a Monday, and last Monday I had the day off, so we didn't get to do it. So, woo, I bet we've got a lot of great things to share about our weekends right now. And I'll start. Mine was, yesterday, my son Darren had graduated, you know, back in May from high school, so he's done, but we had the little shindig for him yesterday, and it was great to see all the friends and family come over to support Darren. So he made out like a bandit too, but they all do, don't they, when they have their little graduation parties? Yeah, all I got was wallets. I had wallets until I was 30. They didn't have any money in them either when they handed them to me. I just kept them in my sock drawer. I think I used the last one when I was like 28 or 29, but that's beside the point. That was my great thing, though, getting to see my son have a good time with his friends and stuff at his little grad party. So now it's up to you, 749-B105 or through the B105 app. Tell me something great about your weekend. You know, if you feel like sharing something fun, I love to hear it. If you don't have anything, don't worry. Just sit back and enjoy all the good vibes coming from the other folks there right now. Getting you where you need to go, that's this lady's job. Hey, Denise Johnson.
1: Well, I've got an accident reported northbound on 471 right there at the Daniel Carter Beard Bridge, blocking the right lane. So just watch for that. I don't see any big delays in the area, so at least that's some good news. You have some slow traffic south 75 through the Lachlan Split, then from Mazar Charles into Kentucky, north 75 from Mitchell to town. Northbound 7175, you're hitting your brakes on and off from right around US 42 in Florence up to around Buttermilk. Traffic is brought to you by St. Elizabeth. 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I'm Denise Johnson. That's your traffic.
0: Thank you, Denise. We're looking at clear 55 tonight, partly cloudy, late evening showers and storms, and 78 tomorrow. Right now we got 71 here at the beach. Should be a good night as the Reds try to right the ship over there at Great American Ballpark, welcoming in the New York Mets for a three-game series. And the first pitch tonight at 7:10. Yeah, the Reds are on some hard times right now. 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

0: has your trip to see Kenny Chesney at the Las Vegas Sphere, courtesy of Queen City Harley Davidson.
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0: and I'm letting you be heard this afternoon, like we always do on Monday, telling me something great about your weekend coming through the B105 app. Sarah says, me and my girls had a much-needed night out. I love it. A girls' night. It had been a minute since we'd all gotten together with babies and jobs and everything else. So we tore it up a little bit as much as we could on Saturday night. I like hearing that, Sarah. Tim through the B105 app says, well, better late than never. Finally got the backyard pool opened for business. Yeah, you did put it off a little bit this year, didn't you? But hey, cannonball, my friend. Enjoy. Good weather coming for it. Right now, let's go to 749B105. Sue and Bethel, tell me something great about your weekend.
1: I got to share it with my granddaughter this weekend. We went to KIA on Saturday, and we got her face painted and some character pictures drawn. And she had fun. She's 38 inches tall, so we basically stayed in Snoopy Land, but she enjoyed it.
0: So Kings Island now, did Grandma Sue ride any rides?
1: I rode a couple with her. I just can't ride the kiddie rides very well.
0: It's hard to fit in there. I had that problem when my kids were little because I'm a little bit bigger, taller and stuff, and it was like, woo! And sometimes a couple of those little kids' coasters, my knees would hurt afterwards because I was so scrunched in there, they were banging against stuff.
1: Yeah, you got that right.
0: Well, thank you, Sue. I'm glad you had a good time with your granddaughter. Thanks for sharing.
1: No problem. Thank you, Dave.
0: You got it. Keep them coming. 749-B105 or through the app. Something great about your weekend.

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1: Hey, it's Jesse and Anna. Father's Day is Sunday, and Anna's dad had one of his wildest parenting moments when she was a teenager.
2: I was so mad. I took all your clothes and threw them out in the front yard. And
1: oh, God.
3: 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I'm going to tell you what I did. 8:30 tomorrow.

B105 and Luke Combs, Big Dave. Hey, you know I do the dad joke of the day every afternoon around 4:10. Mm-hmm. Well, this week, in honor of Father's Day, it's going to be a little bit of a contest, because you're going to have a chance to win a $50 Kroger gift card for dad doing the dad joke. Hang out. That's on the way.

0: tell me something great about your weekend. Let's put a little bow on it here. Heard from Stephanie Donlin, who celebrated her birthday over the weekend with some friends and some bowling and a few drinky poos. So happy belated birthday, Stephanie. Peggy says, through the B105 app, my son flew in from Jacksonville. He's a Delta pilot, but instead of being the normal commercial flight, we got the biggest surprise when he flew into the Butler Regional Airport in his own plane, a single engine four-seater Mooney. I'm one proud mom. Peggy, that's awesome. Christy says, my great weekend was getting to spend the day at the pool with my almost two-year-old great-nephew and watching him decide to jump off the side with no fear and knowing what to do to get back to the side and get out of the pool, then curling up in Aunt Tippy's, because he can't say Christy yet, lap to watch Madagascar, hoping for many more weekends like that. That sounds fun. Beth says, spent my weekend at the Country Music Festival in Lebanon, Ohio. So many great bands. See, there we go. I love hearing it. Thanks for everybody that shared today, telling me something great about your weekend right now. Let's get you where you need to go. Denise Johnson, what's up?
1: You still have that accident if you're heading out southbound on 71. It is on the ramp to 471. Traffic is backed up to right around Taft right now. You also have an accident eastbound 275 right around State Route 747. I don't see any slow traffic there. You do have some slow traffic from right around 42 on over to Montgomery Road. South 75, your typical through the Lachlan split, and then hitting your brakes again right around Ezra Charles, heading across the river into Kentucky. Northbound on 75, slow from Mitchellwan up to town. Northbound 71, 75, you're hitting your brakes on and off between Kentucky 18 heading into downtown. 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I'm Denise Johnson. That's your traffic.
0: Thanks so much, Denise. Clear 55 tonight, partly cloudy. Late evening showers and storms, maybe pushing into the Wednesday morning early hours, maybe, hopefully. Keep our fingers crossed on that. For tomorrow, high of 78. Right now, it's clouding up a bit, but 71 at the B.
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Dave, hey, getting into the 4 o'clock hours. Father's Day coming up on Sunday, and we've teamed up with Kroger for the dad joke of the day all this week. So it's a little different. Are you ready for this? Caller 10 749 B105. Right now, you got to have a dad joke. You can't just call and go, oh, the winner. No, you got to have a dad joke. And if you deliver it successfully, you will win a $50 Kroger gift card. So, caller 10 749 B105. Give me the dad joke, and I'll give you that $50 Kroger gift card. Come on.

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1: Okay, the dad joke of the day a little different this week, going up to Father's Day on Sunday. I have got Jessica from Bethel, a mother of five. Jessica, what is your husband's name?
2: Balin.
1: Balin?
2: Yes.
1: Like he's out baling hay?
2: Kind of.
1: I'm saying, I'm a Southern boy. That's how when I hear baling, I'm thinking, oh my gosh, I'm going to have welts on my hands after the end of this day. Okay. So you've got the dad joke of the day ready to give it, right?
2: I do.
1: Let's have it.
2: Okay. What is the difference between a hippo and a Zippo?
1: I don't know. What is the difference between a hippo and a Zippo?
2: A hippo is really heavy. A Zippo is a little lighter.
1: That's an all-time favorite. Congratulations, Jessica, for doing that dad joke. You're going to get a $50 Kroger gift card. How about that?
2: I'd love that. Thank you.
1: Now, are you going to give that to Balin?
2: I'll buy food for both of us.
1: That's a good...
2: Maybe a good steak dinner.
1: Yeah, I like it. Well, Jessica, thank you so much, and have a great week, and tell Balin I said happy Father's Day.
2: Thank you so much.
1: And remember, at Kroger, you can save on Father's Day faves, gift cards, greeting cards, and so much more. They've got a huge selection of gift cards. There's something there that your dad's going to like. And it's a great time to stock up on gift cards right now during the 4x the Fuel Points event going on until June 23rd. 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Hey, Denise Johnson, what's happening out there?
3: Well, I don't see the accident, but they're still showing that accident southbound on 71 and the ramp there to 471. Now, traffic is on and off slow from just around Taft as you're heading towards the river. You do have some on and off slow traffic north 71 between the lateral and Red Bank. Eastbound 275 slow from right around 42, continuing on over to Montgomery Road. Westbound, you're slow from Route 4 on over to Hamilton. If you're heading south at 75, you're slow through the Lachlan Split and then slow from the Western Hills Viaduct heading across the river into Kentucky. North 75 from Mitchell to town. North 71, 75 hitting your brakes just around Kentucky 18. On and off as you're heading towards the river. 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I'm Denise Johnson. That's your traffic.
1: Thank you, Denise. Denise, another great night tonight. Clear and 55. Tomorrow, partly cloudy. Late evening showers and storms in 78. Right now, it's just awesome. Sunshine and 71 here at B105. Who'd have thunk it'd be the 15th day of June? Here we go. Josh Ross on the B. It's

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1: Hey, it's Jesse and Anna. Father's Day is Sunday, and Anna's dad had one of his wildest parenting moments when she was a teenager.
2: 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I took all your clothes and threw them out in the front yard.
1: Oh, God.
3: I totally deserved it. I'm going to tell you what I did. 8:30 tomorrow morning on B105.

B105, Randy Houser, Big Dave, coming up here in just a couple of minutes. You know, we once again with Big Red Appliance and Mattress in Florence and Milford, we're looking for the Queen City's loudest snorer. Well, they are about to be crowned as such. Coming up shortly. Right now, it's Hardy and

0: has your trip to see Kenny Chesney at the Las Vegas Sphere, courtesy of Queen City Harley Davidson.
1: Emily, you're coming to Kenny.
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3: Oh, my God.
2: You did it. Are you crying?
3: Yes.
2: Oh, yes.
3: Oh.
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0: Ride, ride, ride, or how about snore, snore, snore? 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But the judges, they've come up with the winner. So let me go ahead and get an outside line here and call up the long-suffering person. Here, hang on.
1: Hello?
0: Hey, is this Allison Graham?
1: It is.
0: Allison, it's Big Dave at B105. How in the world are you, girl?
1: I'm good. How are you?
0: I'm good. Are you well rested?
1: I am.
0: You shouldn't be with what you're sleeping next to every night. Come on.
1: He's the worst snorer I've ever seen.
0: Well, you know what? I can attest to that because you submitted your video for our Queen City's Loudest Snore, a quick video of Jermaine Trammell, and he has been crowned as such the Queen City's Loudest Snore for 2026.
1: Wow.
0: So you submitted your video, and this is the audio of it, and just to show that we're really crowning a true champion, here is Jermaine. Okay, and the best part of your video is he is sawing logs with a baby wrapped in his other arm that's drinking a bottle. How in the world did that happen? Is that you guys' kid?
1: Yes.
0: Well, adorable, by the way. Is it a little boy or girl? It's hard to tell.
1: A little girl.
0: And her name?
1: Her name is Amira.
0: Amira, I love it. Well, she was like, what am I laying next to? Jermaine was going to town, but come on, let's do this as the Queen City's Loudest Snorer. You have been crowned with B105 and Big Red Appliance and Mattress, so you guys are going to get a brand new Asha Lux Pro 3.0 plush mattress and adjustable base. How about that?
1: That sounds great.
0: Oh, my goodness. Now, you can raise up one side, leave the other one down. I have a feeling you're going to be putting some tilting in old Jermaine's sleep life now, aren't you?
1: Yes.
0: Yeah.
1: I have to.
0: It comes, you can choose. You can have either a king or queen size. So which one are you going for?
1: We'll probably do a king.
0: Well, you got that baby in bed. You need plenty of room there, so that's good. And they're going to include delivery and setup. How about that?
1: Okay, that's awesome.
0: Very nice. Well, relief is on the way, okay, Allison?
1: Sounds good.
0: Yeah, and you tell Jermaine when he gets off work, he has got a brand new title, not just Daddy, but Queen City's Loudest Snorer.
1: Sounds good. He's
0: going to
1: love it.
0: Thanks, Allison.
1: Thank you.
0: And once again, thanks to our friends at Big Red Appliance and Mattress in Florence and Milford for helping us crown, once again, the Queen City's Loudest Snore. Now let's get you where you need to go. Maybe that's home to saw some logs. What's up, Denise?
2: We've got an accident now that's reported eastbound 275. It's on the ramp to northbound 75. They're reporting all the lanes blocked in the area. Again, it's another one of those things I can't really see on the camera, so a heads up and expect some delays there. You still have that accident reported southbound on 71 at the ramp there to 471. Now, you do have some slow traffic right now heading into downtown from Taft all the way to the river. And you've got an accident on Red Bank Expressway right around Red Bank Road in that area. Eastbound 275, you're hitting your brakes right around Mosteller on over to 71. If you're heading south 75, you're slow through the Lachlan Split, then from Ezra Charles into Kentucky. North 75, slow from Mitchell up to town. Northbound 71, 75, you're hitting your brakes right around Kentucky 18, heading towards the river. 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I'm Denise Johnson. That's your traffic.
0: Thank you, Denise. Clear 55 tonight, partly cloudy, late evening showers and storms tomorrow with a high of 78. Right now, it's cloudy 1 second, a little bit more sun the next. Let's say partly cloudy. How about that? 71 at the B.
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B105, Russell Dickerson, Big Dave, happy Monday to you. What a beautiful day we have for the middle of June. Please. Topping out at 71, down to 55 again tonight. Hey, coming up, final flush about half an hour away. Your chance to grab a four-pack of tickets to check out Aqua Adventures at Land of Illusion. It's on the way. Good vibes coming up, too. Right now, it's Ella Fella. Just

0: B.
1: B105. 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
0: vibes. Our good vibes today are coming out of Norway, and they're courtesy of a six-year-old by the name of Heinrich. Heinrich was on a school field trip with his class and kind of walked away a little bit from the group. The teachers weren't really paying attention to him as they toured some ancient ruins. And Heinrich saw a piece of rusty metal sticking up out of the ground. And had a teacher been there, they just said, "No, Heinrich, no, don't touch that. You cut your hands, you have to get tetanus shots and all that." But since nobody was there, Heinrich started wiggling it around and pulled it out. Well, it wasn't just a rusty piece of metal that Heinrich unearthed there. It looked a lot like a sword. So he took it over to the teachers and chaperones and showed them to them, and they quickly contacted the cultural authorities, who confirmed, yes, it's very historic. In fact, it was a single-sided iron sword known at the time as a Skramsax, and was meant to be sharp on only one side to increase the weight behind its cutting ability, and it belonged to a Viking who once fought battles there in the land of Norway. And after testing, Heinrich's discovery turned out to be over 1,300 years old. And it's all because the curiosity of a six-year-old that saw a rusty piece of metal sticking up out of the ground, he decided to unearth it. How many people have walked past that before? No, who knows? But that six-year-old thought, I might have something here. And he did, a 1,300-year-old Viking sword. So to six-year-old Heinrich in Norway, you got the sword and you got the good vibes today. Love it. Right now, let's get you where you need to go. And that's off into this beautiful Monday evening. Hey, Denise.
2: We've got an accident now that's reported eastbound 275. It's on the ramp to northbound 75. They're reporting all the lanes blocked in the area. Again, it's another one of those things I can't really see on the camera, so a heads up and expect some delays there. You still have that accident reported southbound on 71 at the ramp there to 471. Now, you do have some slow traffic right now heading into downtown from Taft all the way to the river. And you've got an accident on Red Bank Expressway right around Red Bank Road in that area. Eastbound 275, you're hitting your brakes right around Mosteller on over to 71. If you're heading south 75, you're slow through the Lachlan Split, then from Ezra Charles into Kentucky. North 75, slow from Mitchell up to town. Northbound 71, 75, you're hitting your brakes right around Kentucky 18, heading towards the river. 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I'm Denise Johnson. That's your traffic.
0: Thanks, Denise. Clear 55 tonight, partly cloudy, and late evening and showers and storms tomorrow. But we'll have a pretty nice day for the most part, 78. Right now, got that sunshine cooking, 71 at the B.
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0: Father's Day's coming up, and as a dad myself, I think I'm very qualified to tell you what dad really wants this year. Hey, it's Big Dave. Are you ready? Three things. Meat, grill, and maybe a card. 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Kroger can take care of all of that for you. Seriously, if you can get dad away from the grill for one day, take care of all of that for him. Your first stop is Kroger. Hit the meat department, pick up some choice cuts of beef, pork, or chicken. Head over to the produce section, get some nice veggies to roast for him. And oh yeah, don't forget the greeting card section. Lots of heartwarming and dad jokey cards are waiting for you to just slide into an envelope and hand to dear old dad. And if you feel like going all out for the festivities, remember Kroger has a great selection of desserts and beverages. So this year, show him he is really the number one dad with a quick trip to Kroger, fresh for everyone.
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Florida Georgia Line. Big Dave, hey, congratulations to Emily Combs from Walton, KY this morning. She won that trip to go see Kenny Chesney at the iconic Sphere in Las Vegas. Way to go. And thanks again to our pals at Queen City Harley-Davidson. Right now, Jason Aldean on the beat.

0: B105 and Jason Aldean's Big Dave Afternoon Show, and happy Monday to you. And Jason Aldean, August 22nd, going to be at Riverbend, and all this week on the Jukebox Lunch with the large one, Grover Collins. That's between noon and 1. That's lunchtime, right? He's got your chance to win tickets to see Jason Aldean. How about that? So yesterday afternoon, you know, had those storms, not really storms, just really heavy rains come through. It was a big line of them just poured down there. I pulled into my driveway, into the backyard yesterday, get out of my truck. Now, I've already seen one mama deer with her little fawn in my backyard. You know, I'm like the deer whisperer. But yesterday, there was another mom with two little fawns. And I guess the rain got them all worked up, because I've never seen little baby deer have the zoomies before, but it was absolutely the cutest thing I've ever seen happening in my backyard, running in and out of trees through the puddles. I made a video of it, condensed it down, and I've got that posted up on our B105 and Big Dave Show Facebook and Instagram pages. But it's easiest just to go find it on my TikTok. It's Big Dave B105, and give me a follow and go check it out. Baby deer zoomies. It is absolutely the cutest thing you will see today. I will stand by that 100%. Once again, on TikTok, Big Dave B105. Give me a follow and a holler, please. Thanks. Right now, let's get you where you need to go. Hey, Denise Johnson.
1: Well, you've got that accident in Kentucky, eastbound 275 at Turkey Foot. The two left lanes are blocked. Traffic is backed up all the way back to 7175. Now we have all the lanes blocked if you're heading eastbound 275 onto North 75. So watch for some slowing traffic in the area there. You have an accident northbound on 75, just around 275 on the left shoulder. You got heavy traffic northbound 7175 from right around Kentucky 18 heading towards the river. You have slow traffic North 71. Between the lateral and Ronald Reagan. Westbound on the lateral, still slow from Montgomery Road to 75. South 75 from Shepherd to Paddock, and then from the Western Hills Viaduct heading into Kentucky. 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I'm Denise Johnson. That's your traffic.
0: Thank you, Denise. Clear 55 tonight, partly cloudy, late evening showers and storms tomorrow. I'm talking after around 10 and 11 is what they're saying right now. 78 for the high tomorrow, a little bit closer to where we should be. We should not be at 71, but we'll take it because we know what's coming this summer. 71, partly cloudy degrees right now at the B, and here we go.
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0: Oh, I'm looking for you. Callers 10, 11, 12, and 13 right now at 749-B105. You're going to take each other on, and whomever's alone on the throne at the end of this round is grabbing a four-pack of tickets to Land of Illusions Aqua Adventures, the largest freshwater water park around. 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

0: has your trip to see Kenny Chesney at the Las Vegas Sphere, courtesy of Queen City Harley Davidson.
1: Emily, you're going to get it. Are you crying?
2: Yes!
3: Yes! I love Kenny so much. You guys have no idea.
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0: Get it right, you flush. Get it wrong, you're flushed. It's time for the final flush on B105.
1: And we got our four contestants lined up on this Monday afternoon edition. And as always, start me off with that big group, How Do.
2: How Do.
3: How Do.
1: Oh, it was like scattered all around. Listen, I'm going to call this round three of the usual suspects and one first timer. And we'll start with the usual suspects. Dustin, the Uber driver from Evanston. How are you, buddy?
2: I'm good.
1: You're the biggest soccer fan I know. Besides the USA, who are you pulling for in the World Cup?
2: Well, I'd like Brazil to advance, you know, pretty far.
1: Brazil. Any reason other than you like their nuts?
2: Well, they had Neymar who could be coming to Cincinnati next year.
1: If you need to know something about FC Cincinnati, Dustin the Uber driver is the man. Here he is, fan favorite from Highland Heights, Leland. Leland, are you working outside these days?
4: Most of the time, but not today. I've been inside most of the day.
1: This would have been a great day to work outside.
4: It was a great day, but I did fix a pool today. So
1: you fixed the pool?
4: I fixed the pool.
1: What was wrong with it? Did it have any water in it?
4: No, it had too much water.
1: All right, there. What, did you just do a couple of cannonballs to get it to splash out?
4: Well, no, they'd get mad at me.
1: All right, and there's another usual suspect, our pal Teresa from Coleraine. Teresa, is there anything we don't know about you yet?
5: Not only am I going to be a grandma in September, I just found out this weekend I'm going to be a grandma in December, too.
1: Oh, my gosh. Wow. Woo, that's you got a lot of grandma duty on the way, don't you?
5: Well, I have five sons, so
1: I've got
5: a lot of grandkids.
1: Tammy from Westchester is a first-timer. Tammy, let's learn about you. What do you got?
6: I am a grandmother of eight, and I love to play slots.
1: Oh, you got the one-arm bandit fever, huh?
6: Yes.
1: What's your favorite slot machine game?
6: Quick Hits.
1: And would you consider yourself a slot jockey?
6: Yes.
1: Yeah, you are. All right, here we go, guys. Today, we're playing for a four-pack of tickets to Land of Illusions Aqua Adventures. I'm going to ask you three questions. If you know the answer to the question, shout out your name, not the answer. If I call on you and you answer correctly, you stay in the game, flush another contestant out. Answer incorrectly and you're flushed, okay?
5: Okay.
1: All right, here we go. Question number one. On this day in 1969, CBS premiered this legendary country music show that featured a lot of picking.
5: Teresa.
1: Oh, Teresa, what you got?
5: Hee-haw.
1: Yeah, hee-haw. A lot of picking and a lot of grinning. All right, Teresa, you got to decide. Are you going to flush Dustin the Uber driver from Evanston, fan favorite Leland from Highland Heights, or first-timer the slot jockey Tammy from Westchester?
5: I got to go with Leland. I'm sorry.
1: Oh, Leland, you got a bullseye on you from the start, man.
4: It's all right. Y'all have a good one. Good luck, guys.
1: All right. Don't worry, y'all. He'll be back. Okay, guys. Question number two. Are you ready?
2: Yeah.
1: Courtney Cox is turning 62 today. What character did she play on the
5: Legend?
1: Teresa again.
5: Monica.
1: Dang, Teresa's trying to run the table here. All right, Teresa. Dustin, the Uber driver, the World Cup fanatic, or the slot player Tammy from Westchester?
5: I got to get rid of Dustin.
1: Dang it, Alrighty. Dustin. All right, they're teaming up on the guy, getting rid of the men. All right, see you, buddy. And now it's Teresa, and now it's Tammy for the final question. Are you ready?
5: Yes.
1: It's multiple choice, so here we go. Today is National Lobster Day. What state in the United States produces the most lobster?
5: Teresa.
1: Not even going to let me read them? Okay. You're on the hook now, just like that lobster. What you got?
5: Maine.
1: Maine is right. 110 million pounds a year. Dang it, Tammy, you ran into a buzzsaw here today.
6: That's all right. I'll get them next time.
1: Yeah. Hey, don't be a stranger and go hit the slots tonight, all right?
6: Yeah, thank you.
1: All righty. And Teresa is the winner. Tammy's out of here. Way to go, girl. You just got them.
5: Thank you.
1: A four-pack of tickets, the Land of Illusions, Aqua Adventures. Go out there and get your splash and your tan on. How about it?
5: Yeah, before I get two new babies this fall.
1: Yeah, you got a whole summer to have out there. Go get them.
5: All right, thank you.
1: All right, we'll be doing them all week right here on B105. Meantime, getting you where you need to go. Hey, Denise.
3: Still watching that accident eastbound 275 right around Turkey Foot. The two left lanes are blocked. Traffic is bumper to bumper all the way back to 7175. You have an accident on eastbound 275 on the ramp to northbound 75. That is reported to be closed. I don't see any delays in the eastbound direction. Now, north 75, you've got some slow traffic from right around Sharon continuing up past 275. South 75, an accident right around Freeman blocking the right lane. Traffic is slow there from the Western Hills Viaduct, but that's pretty typical. North 71 from the lateral on up to Ronald Reagan. South 71 from Reading into downtown. And North 71-75 there in Kentucky from Kentucky 18 heading towards the river. 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I'm Denise Johnson. That's your traffic.
1: Thanks, Denise. We're looking at a clear 55 tonight, partly cloudy for most of the day tomorrow. A little warmer, back up to 78, and some late evening showers and storms, not out of the question. Right now, beautiful, sunny, 71 here at the B. What do you say we hop back on this 5 o'clock music marathon sponsored by Airport Paint and Body? They have local collision repair done with expert care. This one was done with expert care, too. It's Blake Shelton's new one on B105. Hey,

B105, Ella Langley, Morgan Wallen, Big Dave. They are playing it again. What Luke Bryan's about to sing here, the World Cup, that is. And tonight you got Saudi Arabia against Uruguay. They're going up 6 o'clock, FS1 and Peacock. 9 o'clock tonight, Iran versus New Zealand, also FS1 and Peacock. Good soccer on.

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B105. I feel like that might be one of the contenders for Song of the Summer right there. Kane Brown and Woman's Big Dave. Let's get that back road checked out now. It's Sam Hunt on the B.

0: B105 and Sam Hunt. Big Dave, that's putting an end to that B105 5 o'clock music marathon. Now let's get you home to enjoy this weather. I know before I left work today, AC off, every window in the house open. Let's air it out and give the old furnace and filters a break down there. Right now, let's get you home to that. Where you need to go, Denise Johnson, hey there.
1: I'll tell you, we do have a little bit of good news. They cleared the accident we had in Kentucky, eastbound 275. That was right around Turkey Foot. We still have some slow traffic from 7175 on over to Taylor Mill, but we have a new accident northbound 7175 right at Donaldson. The two right lanes are blocked there. Now, that traffic was already slow, but you're slower now all the way back to Kentucky 18, but you're slow all the way into downtown. Still have an accident southbound 75 blocking the right lane right around Freeman. Traffic is slow from the Western Hills Viaduct, which is also normal. North 71 slow from the lateral on up to Ronald Reagan. South 71's a slow go from right around Mason Montgomery down to Ronald Reagan. 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I'm Denise Johnson. That's your traffic.
0: Thank you, Denise. All right, clear and 55 tonight. Another night to have those windows open. Like I said, partly cloudy. Late evening showers and storms tomorrow. A little warmer high of 78. We're supposed to be around 81 this time of the year. So what in the world for June 15th? We got 71 right now at the B.
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24: 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In fact, the recipe is still the same. What began as a regional solution to serve Cincinnati's Catholic population became a worldwide phenomenon.
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B105 and Cody Johnson. I know he's talking about a different type of fall, but man, this morning and tomorrow morning, it's going to feel like the fall, as in what we'll have here in a few months in June. Yeah, we're looking at clear and 55 overnight. Very nice. Still got the sunshine, 71 right now with Zach John King on the B.

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1: Big day with your Monday Night Sports Update. Reds trying to get back in the win column tonight, starting a three-game series against the New York Mets at Great American Ballpark. First pitch at 7:10. Chase Burns on the mound going after his eighth win of the season. World Cup action tonight. Saudi Arabia versus Uruguay is on right now. FS1 and Peacock. 9 o'clock tonight, Iran versus New Zealand, also on FS1 and Peacock. Hear the new episode of the Sportsinati podcast me and Jake just dropped today. 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
1: Hey, it's Jesse and Anna. Father's Day is Sunday, and Anna's dad had one of his wildest parenting moments when she was a teenager.
2: 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I took all your clothes and threw them out in the front yard.
1: Oh,
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0: B105, Kenny Chesney's new one there, Carry On. Big Dave and Emily Combs from Walton KY. She's going to have a Carry On, you know, when she flies out to Las Vegas to see Kenny Chesney at the Sphere.
1: Which is nuts.
2: Oh, my God. Hello?
1: Hello.
2: Oh.
1: Hey. Hello.
3: Is this Emily?
2: Jesse. Oh, my God.
1: Is it?
2: Yes.
1: Is this Emily Combs and Walton? Emily, you're going to Kenny Chesney.
0: This morning with Jesse and Anna. So congrats to Emily out there in Walton. She's going to Vegas to see Kenny. Thanks to B105 in Queen City, Harley Davidson.

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Enjoy this weather. Going to get down to 55 overnight. I say bring it.

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1: Lainey Wilson says when it comes to her success in country music, she owes it all to her hometown of Baskin, Louisiana.
2: Where I'm from, I mean, country music is it's just life. You know, we eat, sleep, and breathe it. It was about the storytelling. When you're from a town of 157, like, you live your life on the edge of your seat waiting for the next story. That's how it was with my folks. And so I wrote my first song at 9 years old. I felt like the voices on radio were speaking to me.
1: Well, Lainey Wilson's going to be playing for us on August the 1st as part of Chris Stapleton's All-American Roadshow at Paycor Stadium. I'm Big Dave, and that's The Dirt on B105.
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You know, I figure why not kick off the show by saying thank you. What up? It's B105 Nick Rivers. I want to say thank you to first responders here in the tri-state area. Maybe you're getting off work right now. Fire, police, EMS, nurses too. Every one of you, heroes. Thank you for everything.

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And if you ask Luke what his favorite song is that he's ever recorded, it's this one. Be By You is on B105.

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